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0: Aaliyah, you talk about a love that goes on and on and on. If I just had to put a number on it, it would be...
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0: Aaliyah, One in a Million, remix. And you know what? I figured that this would be a great time to open up the request lines, right? Because I know you've got that special song that you want to hear, so hit me at 803-783-WWDM, especially if you're in. Oh yeah, this is for the friends and I mean, whatever you want to hear, whatever, doesn't matter, I got you. For the friends and, okay, and listen, I've just got one more question for you.
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0: 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The quiet storm is in session. That was Beyonce with Morning Dew. This is Eddie Owens. I just wanted to let you know that you can also get your request in by simply hitting up my social media, my Facebook, Twitter, and Instagram. It's Eddie Owens for real. That's Eddie Owens, the number 4, and real. Okay? And on the way, guess what I've got for you? Your dedications. It's dedication time, so get ready. It's the Quiet Storm on the Big DM.
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This is Eddie Owens. So, Kim, why don't you grab Marcia Ambrosius and flip this remix for the lovers tonight?

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This is Eddie Owens. That was Kim, featuring Marcia Ambrosius with Rock With Me Remix. And right now, it's dedication time. So, if you've got a song that you want to dedicate to that special

0: 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That's 803-783-WWDM. Okay. And whatever you want to hear, whatever, this song's for you. I got you. It's the Quiet Storm on the Big DM.
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0: You're listening to The Quiet Storm on 101.3 The Big DM. That was I'll Be Sure with Ooh, This Love Is So. My man Al said that I won't let you go. Kyle West broke it down for rhythm. And this is Eddie Owens. You know I've got more of your requests on the way. Rebecca, you want some Freddie Jackson? You know I got it. And Ramon, you want some Miguel? Not a problem. I got you too. The Quiet Storm on the Big DM.
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0: That was Keith Sweat, featuring Cut Close with Get Up on It Remix. And you know what? I figured that this would be a great time to open up the request lines, right? Because I know you've got that special song that you want to hear, so hit me at 803-783-WWDM, especially if you're in. Oh yeah, this is for the friends and I mean, whatever you want to hear, whatever, doesn't matter, I got you. For the friends and, okay, and listen, I've just got one more question for you.
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0: Raheem Devon, I tell you what, man. Why don't you come in here, man, and do something for the lovers? Quiet Storm style.
2: This is a love that withstands time, space, and matter forever. Forever's a mighty long time. 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The sentiment is still the same. 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

0: The quiet storm is in motion right now on 101.3 The Big DM. That was Raheem Devon with You. Oh yeah, ladies, you know. You heard the man. You heard him. Every word of this song, everything is about you. And you can definitely say that when you found that special one. This is Eddie Owens. And you know we're not done. I've got more of your favorite slow jams on the way. Stay with us. I got you. The Quiet Storm on the Big DM.
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15: Love you like a brother. 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

0: just need to hear that song stuck in your head, hit up the Big DM text line. Yeah. 803-783-9936. And let us know what's on your mind. 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
1: This is Sasha calling from Portland, Oregon. 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
1: 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And let us know what's on your mind. 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
1: See, it's like almost like you played for me, huh? 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

King. Love King forever. Your face turn me up. 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And then you talk your talk. 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
3: 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But right now, he's drastically slashed all Rams, some over $20,000 off. 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

0: 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Here's what happened on the Steve Harvey Morning Show. When I was around 8, I got the kitty blues.
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1: This is Sasha calling from Portland, Oregon. 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
1: See, it's like almost like you played for me, huh? 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

a great day. A great day. And I'm so glad to be able to bring you today's edition of the new Donnie McClurkin Show. Man, I'm sitting here enjoying the wonders of this day. This is a Wednesday. Wonderful hump day, they call it. But more than anything else, it's a wonderful Wednesday that allows me to be able to come on and to play the best music in the world for you. This is the new Donnie McClurkin Show. And, you know, we've got our features, as usual. Flashback song of the day, word of the day, which is going to encourage every single one of you. And it all begins right here and right now. So let's start the show.

0: Now, I've got to take a break real quickly, but when we come back, I'm going to have a word of the day just for you. That's right. It's going to inspire you. Yeah, wait till you hear it. You'll be able to say that you really heard something that lifted you to another level. All of that and much more music coming up right after this, right here on the new Donnie McClurkin Show. We'll be right back.
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2: This is Sasha calling from Portland, Oregon. Nephew Tommy, I didn't know that was you that was on the show, Ready to Love. 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Ooh, Nephew Tommy, all that light skin, beautifulness.
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There's no place I'd rather be than right here, just you and me.

It's time for our word of the day. That's right. This inspirational word is taken from a sermon that I've preached. We've taken a clip of the sermon that I preached, and it's surely going to bless your heart. It really is. So I want you to prepare your hearts for the word of the day. But even in the tumultuous winds, you can see God. And you know that he's made a vow that he will never break. He's oathed unto us. He's made a covenant with us that he would never leave us. Nor will he ever forsake us. And what we've got to do is we've got to get ourselves in the mindset of the scriptures. We have got to believe the Bible, and we have got to live it out in real time. Time out for us quoting scriptures that we don't live. Time out for us having testimonies based on just performance and not real experience. Y'all better hear what I'm saying. My testimony is not based on performance. It's based on what I experience with God. Hallelujah. Hallelujah. And it is imperative that we mature, that we grow up, that we stop with the juvenile behavior, and that we become strong in God. Strong in God. This battle, Daniel, begins every day. As I said, when you wake up in the morning. That's why Paul told the church at Philippi, he said, it's not like I've already made it. It's not like I've already been made perfect. It's not like I got everything together. But I'm looking to apprehend that which is apprehended me. I'm fighting this war every day to apprehend more of God than I've ever had before. I am fighting and winning to apprehend more of God than I ever had before. And no matter how long I've known him, there's still more to know about him. Did you hear me? No matter how long I've known him, hallelujah. A week and a half ago, it made 57 years. But no matter how long I've known him, there's still more to know about him. Hallelujah.

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1: Hi, this is Donnie McClurkin, and I've got an inspirational message just for you. I want to inspire you to keep a hold of your faith. Never let it go. The most precious commodity that a Christian can have, that a person can have, is faith in God and His Word. And should that be shaken, taken away, or abandoned, then you have no hope. The Bible says this, that the just people shall live by their faith. The Bible also said that without faith, it's impossible to please God. And there are so many things that come to knock us away from faith and to cause us to focus in on fear. Well, listen, don't let the situations blind you. Hold on to your faith and remember what God said. He will never leave you nor forsake you. He made a promise that nothing that you go through is any greater than you can take, according to 1 Corinthians 10 and 13. You've got this. Keep your faith.

Now, I've got to go. I've got to go right now, but trust me, by the grace of God and by his allowance, we'll be back again on tomorrow as we go into our Stellar Awards, but we will never, ever fail to come and play you the best music in the world. So until the next edition of the new Donnie McClurkin Show, listen, I love you, and walk in the

I sure will. Good morning, everybody. You are listening to The Voice. Come on, dig me now. One and only Steve Harvey got a radio show. Man, oh man, oh man. Ain't God good, y'all? I'm going to say it again. Ain't God good, y'all? You know, I'm going to share something with you this morning because it happens to me all the time. As a matter of fact, I got an email from my publicist just this morning. And you know something I've found, and I've said this before, you know, you can never, ever expect to change or to want to change or make the attempt to do better. Any time you try to go forward in your life, please know there will be opposition. It is an amazing thing right here, but the devil is so busy. So busy all the time. His objective is to see you fail. And here's the one you got to be careful of. Or want you to succeed at the wrong thing. You know what I mean? You know, there is a such a thing as succeeding at the wrong thing, if you know what I mean. And you can ask many people who have done time before, or people who are currently doing time, or people who are about to do time, or find up even worse, about to lose their life, their mere existence, because they are attempting to become good at the wrong thing. And I don't have to get into specifics about it. Y'all can all think of something I'm talking about. But there is a thing of being good at the wrong thing. Well, the devil's mission is to get you to fail at anything good and to create the false illusion in your life that you're succeeding or you're doing the right thing when you and he both know you are doing the wrong thing. That's his mission. So whenever you make the decision to do better, to improve, to change, to want more, to put your life on the right track, please know there is going to be opposition. But do yourself a favor. When the haters come, and they will come, they are inevitable today. It is amazing how our world has turned. It is amazing how the internet has become a source of hate when it was designed to be a place where people could go for information to make your life simpler. But it has turned out to be quite a haven for people who are up to no good. There are child pornography websites up. You just go, wait a minute, man. How can this exist? You know, this is the United States of America. And there are trifling people out there who have sites put up. And with technology, sometimes they're traceable, sometimes they don't. I don't know. But people are allowed to exist

0: in your home from people who you thought were your friends, from relatives. I mean, from people you know don't know you. And here comes the hate. Do yourself a favor and keep pushing. It is in your best interest to ignore it and just keep moving. But do not, and I repeat, do not let them get you down. Let me explain to you one thing that I have grown to learn over the years, but I have to reteach it to myself all the time. Haters are non-productive people. Haters are not decision makers. They're really, really not. I don't care if you're being hated on from somebody in a supervisory capacity over you. They're not the decision maker of your life. They have this temporary place that allows them a false sense of power over you. Don't acknowledge that in them. The only person that has power with you and over you is a person you allow to. Martin Luther King made a statement one time. He said, a person can't ride your back unless you bend over. Don't bend over. There are no back riders in your life unless you bend over. Stand up straight and they can't stay on. So when you have them in your life, whether they're in a supervisory capacity, shake them. They are non-productive people. They are not decision makers. They are negative. And they cannot affect your plans or position in life unless you give them life by addressing them all the time. Don't even address them. Keep moving. Keep your life on track. Know that you are a child of God, that God loves you no matter what you've done. You can make a mistake, and God is a God of chances. God will give you time and time and time again to get yourself together. He has done it for me. He has done it for millions of others. He will do the same thing for you. Don't let the devil fool you that you've made a mistake so great that God won't forgive you for it, because God is a God of chances. Man, I want people to remember that, man. God is a redeemer. No matter how many, if he's given you 8 chances, he will give you the 9th chance. If you go to him honestly and earnestly and really mean what you say, God is a get your life together God.
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0: This is Steve Harvey Morning Show, man. I have been trying to quit cussing. Been probably now.
1: How long?
0: Oh,
1: let's see.
0: Probably about 60 years now.
1: And you're 67. You're 67.
0: Yeah. I first thought I should probably stop around 7. Because I started at 4. I became fluent at 6. I thought I'd stop at 7. I've been struggling with it for 60 years. Now, if you can stop, go ahead. I've tried. And the one time I tried, I had stopped for about 4 days. And I developed, had severe headaches, and my teeth was hurting. And I was constipated.
2: Go get one.
0: It was just so much, man. I was having migraines. Oh. You ever had a headache and constipated? Just ain't nowhere to
1: Why
0: go.
1: Why are we talking
2: No release.
1: About
0: and my wife asked me one time, she said, Steve, what is wrong with you? And then
1: You're
0: said,
1: not yourself.
0: the F don't know. And right soon as I said that, the headache went away. I went right to the bathroom. And so that's what I knew. That me stopping cussing was locking me up and creating so much stuff. And so I've just dealt with.
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5: Hi, Shirley. Here are your big damn news updates. In Prosperity, deputies arrested 2 suspects after a vehicle pursuit for an expired tag. Large amounts of high-grade marijuana, methamphetamine, crack, and powder cocaine were seized along with firearms. One of those firearms is described as a cop killer gun because the bullets can penetrate a bulletproof vest. Meanwhile, accused murderer Alex Murdaugh will attend an August 14th hearing unshackled and in civilian clothes. A judge ruled this protects his presumption of innocence as he prepares for a retrial on charges related to the deaths of his wife and son. And finally, South Carolina Republican voters went to the polls yesterday to pick a U.S. Senate candidate to replace the late Lindsey Graham. Top vote getters were Darlene Graham and Ralph Norman. They meet in a runoff August 20th. I'm Cynthia Hardy. 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
0: I don't know what y'all doing this morning, but traffic crazy. Slow it down out there. 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
17: Good morning. Collision slowing things at I-20 westbound of Spears Creek and O'Neill at Two Notch Road. West Main Street at Columbia Avenue, a collision, and also an all clear elsewhere reports. Middle 90s is where we're headed with a slight chance of rain this afternoon. Middle 70s tonight. Right now we're at 73 degrees. Harry Hudson with Around the Sky Traffic, 101.3, the Big DM.
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Ladies and gentlemen, man, oh man, oh man, what a great day it is. It is a great day. In the words of my mother on my way out to school every day, today is the day that the Lord has made. Let us rejoice and be glad in it. You ought to thank God for that, man. Do you know what? He gifted us another day and he let us live to see it, and we in it, an active participant, and you have the power of choice. You get to choose today. Man, you know what I choose? I choose greatness. I choose peace. I choose elevation and positivity. That's what I choose. Did you hear me? I sound very convincing. I'm not going to let nobody destroy my peace. And I'm here.

0: for it, man. Because God is good. He's in the blessing business. God is opening doors for you right now that you don't even know about. And don't worry about the doors that they're closing. When God allows a door to close, it is a simple sign from God. He wants you to walk up the hall because it's some more doors. It is some more doors. Don't you sit up there, man, beating on that door, begging them people to let you back in that door. Don't you do that. No, sir. No, sir. No, sir. You ain't got to do that. Get your head up. God is in the blessing business. Steve Harvey Morning Show, Shirley Strawberry, Carla Pharrell, Mississippi Monica, Junior, the comeback kid, and the legend that he is, Nephew Tommy. Junior's new hat you got on?
1: Yes, new hat. Got a lot
0: of them. They give him out at the barbershop.
1: Here we go. We didn't even start
2: off
1: here.
2: The top.
0: Largest thing. Did they give him out at the barbershop?
1: Can I just ask you something,
0: Sure can.
1: Since all this stuff you be saying, how about this? How you with technology? Are you good with technology? How much you did this morning? Tell everybody what you had to do this morning.
0: Well, I had to adjust my camera for the Zoom and reposition my chair. And I found both of them to be quite challenging. And in the words of Marvin Sapp, never would have made it without you. I would have lost it all. But now I see that you were there for me. So I can say, never would have made it. You know, I'm not really that good at technology. But you know what, man? Like, what you got to do, man, is you just got to focus on the thing you're really good at. And then, you know, if you can acquire enough funds, you can pay somebody. You know, like this is the last time I'm adjusting that camera. You can leave. Somebody will be here tomorrow. Know that. Yeah, I'm not sitting up in here trying to figure this out no more, because like this is the second morning in a row I done had to type in this Zoom passcode and meeting code. And that's been the stop.
3: That's too much for you, Steve.
4: Ooh, that you can't type in numbers.
0: No.
1: You don't do none of that?
0: No, because the engineer sends it out where you can just press the link. But because my email ain't popping up on the screen like it's supposed to, I got to go and open up Zoom app. Why am I doing all that? I do not know.
3: Yes, too much work.
0: Girl, someone.
3: All right. Coming up at 32 minutes after the hour, we will hear from the nephew as he runs that prank back right after this.
0: Yay.
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7: Hey, Steve, here are the Big DM news updates. A pedestrian died after being struck by multiple vehicles in Richland County Saturday night. The incident occurred around 9 p.m. on Decker Boulevard, where a northbound Cadillac SUV hit the victim, who was then struck by another vehicle that fled the scene. If you know something, call Crime Stoppers. Meanwhile, Jayshon Fritz, a 20-year-old wanted murder suspect, died last week in a shootout with Richland County deputies. After a vehicle chase, Fritz opened fire on deputies, leading to his death. Three other suspects were arrested, facing various charges. And finally, high heat and humidity are expected in South Carolina this week, with temperatures reaching the mid to upper 90s. Heat index values may exceed 105 degrees, prompting heat safety reminders this week. Scattered showers and storms are possible, especially early in the week. I'm Cynthia Hardy. 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
0: What's up, everybody over at McIntyre Air National Guard and everybody down in Berg, too. You got it locked on the Big DM. All right, Columbia traffic's not too bad this morning. Harry, what's going on?
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9: Good morning. I-20 West at Spears Creek in the wrap-up stages, and West Main at Columbia Avenue with the wreck that's slowing things down. It looks good elsewhere. Middle 90s is where we're headed with a slight chance of an afternoon pop-up shower, and back down to the middle 70s. It's 73 right now. Have we had some non-scout traffic? We're on 3, the Big DM.
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3: 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It is time now for the nephew to run that prank back. What you got for his nephew, Tommy?
10: What I got? I got Repo Man, Shirley. The Repo Man. We've all had our car. Well, no, I never had that before. I haven't had my car repossessed.
3: Well, why are you messing with people, then?
10: Well, that's what I'm supposed to do, Shirley. You know, you're supposed to aggravate people. That's what Tommy do. I mean, I'm nice at the end once I get through aggravating.
3: Oh, wow.
10: You know? You know, one thing you will understand is my pranks are not malicious. I'm not going to come at you crazy. You're not going to leave. I'm not going to be mean-spirited. You're not going to be looking for me 2 weeks later. It's not going to be like that. It's going to be a nice little hard joke is what it is. It's just a nice hard joke. And we both laugh at the end. And then, but there has been time when I have been hung up on and they never wanted to ever hear from me again. It has happened. It has happened. I've lost a few along the way, but if I hurt your feelings, it was all in fun. I apologize.
3: For you.
10: If I get your number again, yeah, I'll do it again. Let's go. Repo Man. Repo Man. Let's go, cat dog.
20: Hello?
10: I'm trying to reach a please.
20: This here.
10: How are you? My name is Robert. I'm with the collection agency. You do own a Sierra GMC truck, am I correct?
20: Yeah.
10: Okay, we don't show that we've had any payments within the last, I guess, about close to 4 months now. And we want to try and stop having to come in and repossess it. Maybe we give you a chance to bring your payment in, but we haven't had a payment from you in about 4 months, sir.
20: No, I just want to pay my truck. No, I had changed from financial. I'm with the other bank. I don't remember with them no more. Yeah, I've been paying all the time. It's direct deposit from my account. I ain't worried about that.
10: Well, I'm with they've turned you over to us. I'm with collection agency, and we haven't gotten anything from. I don't show any paperwork here on the computer at all that we've had any payments made within the last 4 months. So that's why they.
20: No, I've been paying it. And I don't know how they turned it over to y'all without my permission. They can't never turn my tires and my truck over to y'all and pay y'all. I don't even know y'all.
10: Well, I understand that, sir. What happens is if you haven't paid it in a certain amount of time, it actually comes over to the collection agency, and that's what they've done. They've actually sent it over to us. And they've given us pretty much all the information on you. I guess it's a goldish type of color Sierra 2003 GMC truck, from my understanding. Am I correct?
20: Yeah, that's my truck.
10: Okay. Now, what I'm going to need from you today, Jeremy, is for you to come in and make a payment to us this evening for 4 months so we can so we don't have to come in and repossess your truck. And I don't want to have to do that, but if I have to send a wrecker out there to you, I have your address on file as well. I don't want to have to send anybody out to pick it up.
20: Hold on, partner. Slow down. Y'all not coming to get my truck, and I'm not paying y'all for no 4 months. I've been paying my truck no on time every month. That's a done deal.
10: Sir, I don't want to get in a back and forth with you, but I'm telling you exactly how it's going to go. Now, I'll come out there and repossess it myself, but I'm telling
20: you. Look, partner. Slow down. Look, that's not even where we got to go with that. You don't need to be screaming and fussing and chaotic and come get it yourself and all that stuff. You ain't on my truck. That's gonna be that.
10: All right, wait, hang on, let's back up because I'm a man just like you, man. What do you mean it's gonna be that? What are you saying? What are you saying to me, son?
20: I'm telling you, look, son, look. I'm telling you that I pay my truck note and that's a final. I don't know who you
10: with. Well, I've already stated to you before. I'm with collection agency, and let's get one thing straight. You don't tell me, I tell you. Now,
20: dude, calm down. We're on the phone. It don't make no sense talking, over the phone and whatnot. You can come get the truck. My truck right here at work. I'm right here. You can come try to get my truck. You can come over here.
10: Sir, I'm already aware of where you work and the whole nine yards. Now, I'm trying to be as cordial with you as I can. Now,
20: but
10: you can.
20: You talking about coming get my truck when I tell you I'll be paying my so, you know, you should have dropped that and be like, all right, I'm going to check with somebody else and check with somebody else and make sure I'm right. And then call me back.
10: I'm telling you, you haven't paid anything. That's what I'm telling you. I've got it listed on the computer. You've been turned over, an agency, and you haven't done it. You haven't done a thing.
20: Well, you stupid. You wasting your breath screaming and hollering over the phone like that, though, because that ain't going to do me or you no good. If you ain't getting no money from me, then you ain't coming on my truck. Well, matter of fact, you could come on my truck. I'm going to be in my truck and I'm going to wait on you. What time are you going to be there?
10: It doesn't make any difference, sir. You're going to get repossessed tonight. If I don't get 4 months payment, definitely. If I don't get 4 months payment brought into me, collection agency, your truck will be taken care of.
20: Oh, hold on. Listen, man, hold on. Father, if that's your with me, you kind of serious. Go on my truck. Hey, look, stop screaming at me over this phone, partner.
10: You quit cursing at me. That's what's wrong.
20: You, man. Man, you got me twisted. Look, my truck parked right outside. You can come over here and get it. I'll be sitting over there waiting for you.
10: Look, you know what? I'm at the point I don't give a about this job. I'm ready to come kick your That's what I'm ready to do. Call him back, Kay.
20: Hello?
10: I don't need a little scared hanging up the phone. You stand here like a man and you handle your problems.
20: Hey, hold on. I'm at work. I can't be dealing with that man. I gotta make it work, bro. You stop calling my phone.
10: I'm at work too, doing my job the same way you're doing yours.
20: Hey, well, make your money. Do your job. Come get the truck.
10: I got one more thing I want to say to you before you go. Are you listening?
20: No, I'm listening. I what you said, partner.
10: This is Nephew Tommy from the Steve Harvey Morning Show. You just got pranked by
20: out of here. No, you got all my teeth trembling in. Man.
10: You all right, man?
20: No, I'm not all right. I'm on top of this roof, man. I'm talking to my cooler. I'm upset. Yeah. You got me about to jump on this roof trying to get to my truck.
10: She told me, man. She said, that boy loved that truck.
20: Yeah, that's my truck, man. That's my only transportation, man. That's to and from the work.
10: I hear you. Hey, man.
20: Oh, man, you got my finger in there. Yeah, you got it, bro. You got it pretty good.
10: Hey, I got to ask you, man, tell me, brother, what is the baddest? I'm talking about the baddest radio show in the land.
20: Oh, no doubt. Steve Harvey Morning Show.
10: And if you think I was stupid now, I'll be back in another hour. Same stupid channel, same stupid person.
3: All right.
10: Yeah.
3: Coming up next, it is Ask the CLO, our Chief Love Officer, Steve Harvey, in the building right after this.
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1: Shirley,
0: you don't do
1: silly.
0: Noises is good.
2: Gulp.
0: They're not good. They're just good to you. Stop it. It's doing noise.
1: You're the angriest comedian ever.
0: I don't need no help. I don't need
1: this
0: no
1: is for
0: help
1: me,
0: with my
1: then.
0: Damn
1: it's
0: jokes.
1: Just to let it be for me.
0: Let me write my joke. You want to add sound effects? Just go on, dude. Tommy?
3: Yeah, dog.
0: Tommy, do you want any sound effects with your joke for Shirley?
1: Well, if want, they're animals, I'm doing
0: what,
1: sound effects.
0: Okay. Junior, say an animal.
1: Whatever.
0: You and Junior work good. Go ahead, Junior.
2: Coyote.
0: There you go, Junior. See, from now on, you work with Junior. That's it.
1: Me and Tommy.
0: No. Me and Tommy.
1: Animals,
0: gave you to Junior.
1: I'm doing
0: one more, one
1: sound
0: more.
1: Effects.
0: One more. Hurry up.
2: A big bear.
0: Right there. Mm-hmm.
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5: 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Coming up at the top of the hour in entertainment news, Mattel has released its Whitney Houston signature Barbie on what would have been Whitney's 63rd birthday. Hunter Biden gave an update on former President Joe Biden's health, and former Florida politician turned podcaster Andrew Gillum, remember him, is facing drug charges now. We'll talk about all of these stories at the top of the hour, but right now it is time to ask the CLO, our Chief Love Officer, Steve Harvey. This is from Charm. Oh, I love that name. Charm in Panama City. Charm writes, I waited a while to have sex with a new guy I'm dating. After the sex, the thrill was gone for me, but I'm still with him. The problem is he told me that he loves me and I don't love him. Should I break his heart and tell him or just ghost him? Wow, those are your options.
0: You gonna ghost him or break his heart and tell him? Either way, if you ghost him, his heart gonna be broken.
1: Yeah.
0: If you tell him, his heart is gonna be broken. But you can't stay in a relationship you ain't happy with.
3: Sex is
0: so
3: important.
0: Just go on and tell the man, hey, listen, this is not you. You're a great guy. I'm not feeling what I want to feel. Y'all know how to do that? I'm not feeling it. Something's not right. And just, you know.
3: We know what it is.
0: You know, that's all. Mm-hmm.
1: Okay.
6: All right.
1: You just kind of stopped. Okay.
0: Well, I mean, you know, no, she waited all that time. Then it wasn't about nothing. And now, you know.
6: Right. She like.
1: Okay. Now she's, I want to ghost him.
0: Okay. Yeah.
3: That's it.
6: Yeah. Right.
1: Yeah. All right. Moving on to, and I loved her name, Charm. Moving on to Delwyn in Columbus. Delwyn writes, Delwyn. I was in an open relationship before I got married. And after 4 years of being monogamous, I'm ready to let loose and go back to my old ways. They say that love conquers all. So will it eventually conquer my desires to cheat on my wife? Wow.
0: No.
1: Delwyn?
0: No. You already said what you wanted to do. You already said what you're ready to go do.
1: Just stay.
0: What is the letter for Delwyn?
6: Correct.
0: Really, this is really just what I want to know.
1: Yeah. Just stay.
0: Should simple. I? They say love conquers all. Obviously, it ain't conquered you. You ready to go back to your ways? That's where you headed. What is the letter for? Now you want me to tell you, hey man, stay home, man. Work on your marriage, man. Be loyal. Stay true to the vows. That's what I want to tell you. Now, you didn't want to know that.
1: He just wants.
0: So you call with
1: permission.
0: This other option.
1: Yeah, do what he wants. Yeah.
0: So that's what you're going to do, Delwyn. But she going to find out.
1: Mm-hmm. Yeah, you should stay single. All right, moving on to Gentry in Chattanooga. Gentry writes, my housekeeper is using a new laundry detergent and my girlfriend has a very sensitive nose. She said it irritated her, so she demanded that I put another shirt on. My outfit was pre-planned and ironed, so I refused to change my shirt. She said I'm self-centered and petty. Should I have changed my shirt?
0: Well, if you stink, yeah. Yeah. Yeah. See, your whole purpose for going on that date with your girl was to accomplish the mission. Now, the mission is in jeopardy because she has a very sensitive nose and she don't like the smell
1: of that new
0: And lunch. Now you know that your housekeeper has switched detergent and now it's offensive to your girl. Now, because you done pressed your outfit and that's the one you got. That's the one you wear on Thursday.
1: So, but wait a minute, CLO. You're a fly all the time. You love dressing.
0: Straight pimping.
1: Yeah. You're blue cheese because you be dressing. Yeah. All of that. So, I mean, he pressed out his outfit. He wanted to look good, too. So, should he have changed his shirt?
0: I understand that. Mm-hmm. I understand that. Mm-hmm. It's offensive to your girlfriend.
6: Mm-hmm. Would you change? Would you?
0: Hell yeah.
1: Because you wanted the girl is more important than what
0: I'm,
1: you had.
0: I'm changing because the outcome that I want for this evening cannot be determined by the smell of my shirt.
1: Okay.
0: what a dog. Just go in there with the black simple. Shirt on. No, you got a white, every man got a white shirt and everybody got a black shirt. Whatever pants you got on, go put that white shirt on and that black shirt. And she happy. And a few hours later, you in the rack.
2: Ain't no shirt
0: everything
2: on.
0: Worked good. Yeah.
1: And talk to the housekeeper about that new laundry detergent.
2: Yeah, that's that gain. Yeah. That's that gain. That's what that is.
1: That's gain?
2: That's gain. That gain.
6: Smells good.
2: It smells good.
1: Yeah. All right. Last one, CLO. This is from Erica and Huma. Erica writes, my cousin and I are roommates.
6: It's Homa. Homa, Louisiana,
0: Homa.
6: right outside of New Orleans.
0: I was thinking, is that New
6: Orleans?
2: I ain't never heard of that part of
1: the
2: Louisiana.
6: It's Homa.
1: Homa. Okay, never heard of it. Thank you, Carla. Erica in Homa writes, my cousin and I are roommates. I've been secretly sleeping with our landlord, so I haven't paid my half of the rent in 2 months. My cousin found out, and she's mad at me for not having to pay rent. Why does my good fortune upset her?
0: How did she find out?
1: Yeah, that's a good question. Maybe she probably told her.
2: I told landlord probably said,
0: landlord probably said, hey, look here.
1: Yeah, you can get your half taken care of.
0: Mm-hmm. You know, Erica. You ain't got to send in your, you know, your girl don't send her half in.
6: That's why does he talk like
1: that's
6: that?
1: That's how he talks.
2: He's like a dirty old man.
0: Yeah, you know, because he's an old landlord. He Tanisha?
1: Her name is Erica, but the roommate may be Tanisha. Yeah.
0: Yeah, hey, Tanisha. Uh-huh. You know, Erica and I have a, you know how you pays me your half of the rent? She pays me her half. Mm-hmm. Let me just put it to you this way. She don't have to pay her half. No.
1: I hate you.
0: You know.
1: Because of your
0: now,
1: voice.
0: If you, what do you mean, how so? Well, you know, we have an arrangement between men and women.
1: Okay.
0: You know, and I'm just being, you know, who I naturally am. I'm just more of a helpful person than, you know, I wanted to, you know, try to reach out because I know y'all younger and everything and y'all needs to get on your feet. And the best way to get on your feet is keep your money to yourself.
1: And
0: so when I told this to Erica understood and Erica stay here and she don't have to pay. Now, I'm willing to let you stay here with the same arrangement Erica got. You feel what I'm saying?
1: No, I do not.
0: So what all you got to do is, now Erica comes upstairs and instead of having that envelope, you know, she just come on in. Now next month, instead of you coming up there with that envelope, you know, you come up under, I like pink. So come up there in something pink, and then you don't have to pay your half for the rent. As long as you take care of me, I'm going to be able to take care of you. Oh, how that sound for that there?
1: Horrible. I'm moving.
0: Oh, girl, well, look here. Now, think about it now.
1: All right. All right, CLO. Coming up at the top of the hour, we will have some entertainment news for you right after this.
0: Well, I'll be down there to fix the refrigerator thing.
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16: One collision, Kilgan Road at Terramont slowing things down. Our interstates look good. Kilgan at Terramont, one collision slowing things. We go to the middle 90s today, the middle 70s tonight with a 20% chance of a pop-up summertime shower today. Harry Hudson, the Drowns Cop Traffic, 1013, the Big DM.
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0: Mattel released the Barbie signature Whitney Houston doll on Sunday, August 9th, in honor of what would have been Whitney Houston's 63rd birthday. The Whitney doll is an official licensed collector's item that captures her iconic look from her 1987 music video for I Wanna Dance with Somebody Who Loves Me. 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Remember that? 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It comes with a microphone and stand, as well as a certificate of authenticity. The Barbie signature Whitney Houston doll retails for $60 on Amazon. Wow. So, yeah, I got to get one of those.
1: That's nice.
0: Mm-hmm. Mm-hmm. Whitney would have been 63.
2: Wow.
0: All right. So, Steve, here's a question for you. Do you want us to see if Mattel can do a like a Ken Steve doll in your likeness, like a male doll?
3: No, I'm too big to be a doll.
0: They'll make you doll size.
2: Yeah, you're not life size.
0: Yeah, they'll make you.
3: I mean, I ain't gonna look right as a doll. Is what I'm saying.
0: No.
4: What part of your features are you worried about? What are you
3: worried about? Well, I know they're not going to be able to get everything on that head on that guy. I already know that.
0: What are you talking about?
3: They're not going to, ain't no way in the world they're going to be able to put these features on that little head I be seeing on them dog. Ken's head is not, my nose is the same size as Ken's head. And see, I don't really see that, huh?
0: It's a doll. They can shrink everything. Yeah. They could make it proportioned and everything.
3: I don't know. Well, ask one of the fellas how they feel, because they right there.
0: Junior?
4: Junior on a doll with the hat on? How would they do that?
1: I could be a cute doll. Don't
3: well,
1: do that
3: you going to well, this doll is not going to have a hat on, Junior.
0: So you want to go back to when you were had your curls, you had your waves? Because they went back for Whitney with her.
3: Sure. Hmm? Why are you talking to Junior about his hair like it's past tense? You just said, do you want to go back to when you had
4: your curls and your waves? That's what you said.
0: Well, wow. I said that.
3: So what are you saying, Shirley, that his curls is gone?
1: Yeah, they are. We can
0: you
1: look
0: can
1: at
0: see
1: them
0: that.
1: And see.
0: Yeah. Yeah. But we know.
3: Okay.
0: Yeah.
3: Oh, so now the girls didn't got on board with it.
0: No.
3: Junior.
1: Yeah. I don't want to say
3: that.
1: We're looking
3: at them every day. You can tell it's gone.
1: No, that hurts.
3: Yeah, you're looking at it.
0: Oh, it hurts more when we do it than when the guys do it.
3: And I wanted it. That's why I brought it up. I wanted it to.
0: Yeah. All right, we'll move on to Tommy. Tommy, you want a little doll?
4: I would be a sexy doll.
0: You want a little doll?
4: Now, why I'm a little doll, Shirley? Why is that?
0: Well, dolls are little, you know.
3: Yeah. Why you are you a little doll?
4: With them. You just...
0: Here we go.
4: You didn't
0: here
4: say little.
3: Wait a minute. Why
1: you, come on. Come
3: I know
1: on.
3: You didn't ask the question. Why would you be a little doll?
0: So Stevie, they can shrink.
3: It's the day modeling it after you.
1: That's why I said
3: I didn't want to be no doll because I was too big. Because now it ain't the Hulk no more.
0: All right.
4: Thank you, Shirley.
3: Go ahead.
4: Appreciate it.
0: All right. We're going to
4: move on. Great Wednesday morning. Thank you so much.
1: That's how I feel.
0: Just a question.
1: Yeah.
0: All right, moving on to...
4: We made dolls of y'all. Okay.
0: Yeah, I would love a doll of me. Yeah.
4: We know what features would be on that, don't
3: we? You can't have that in front of these little girls like that.
0: Moving on.
1: But see, the statements you gonna say about our doll will send you to HR.
3: that's
4: cold blooded.
1: That's wrong.
0: All right. Moving on. In a recent BBC interview, Hunter Biden shared that his dad, former President Joe Biden's cancer, has spread into his bones and further. Hunter described his dad's condition as highly debilitating and painful, but noted that his father remains resilient and he continues to make public appearances. President Biden was originally diagnosed with stage 4 prostate cancer back in May of last year, just a few months after he left the White House. We all saw him at attendance at the grand opening of the Obama Center, and he looked good, actually.
4: Mm-hmm.
0: The former president did. Yeah.
1: Oh, so, yeah. Praying for our former
0: definitely.
1: President. Finally. But I love Hunter Biden's latest podcast,
5: his statement.
1: His interview.
0: What did he say?
1: Basically blank the entire. Oh, yeah.
5: Anybody named Trump?
0: Trump.
1: Yes.
4: Everybody look like y'all.
1: He said what he said.
5: And he meant it, too.
0: Yes. And Hunter looks good, too. He looks clean and, you know, he looks good, you know, yes. Like he's back to himself. That's great.
3: He looks clean.
0: Finally, you guys remember former Tallahassee, Florida mayor, and he was a candidate, a gubernatorial candidate for Florida back in 2018. His name was Andrew Gillum. You guys remember Andrew Gillum?
4: Yeah. Tall guy. Yeah.
0: Promising career he had. Promising. Well, he was arrested in Alabama last week when a judge revoked. After a judge revoked his bond when he tested positive for methamphetamine during a court appearance.
4: I keep chasing this dope.
0: Yeah, Gillum was initially arrested on July 2nd in Daphne, Alabama, on felony meth possession and misdemeanor marijuana charges. Just recently, I guess he was on the
3: straight to the trailer park to pick his up.
0: Yeah. Wow. just recently, I guess he was on the comeback because he was a co-host and producer of Native Land Pod, a political and cultural roundtable podcast that he launched back in January of 2024 with Angela Ryan Bacall.
3: Yeah, well, it just got unlaunched.
0: Yeah. Yeah.
1: I've watched some episodes of the podcast. Mm-hmm. Thought he was, you know, turning it around.
0: Yeah.
1: So I hope comeback. He gets sober that again.
3: Yeah. That's what you thought.
0: All right. Thank you, guys.
3: Up at that trailer, Paul.
0: Coming up, we'll have more of the Steve Harvey Morning Show right after this. 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
1: Hi, Shirley. Here are your Big DM news updates. In Prosperity, deputies arrested two suspects after a vehicle pursuit for an expired tag. Large amounts of high-grade marijuana, methamphetamine, crack, and powder cocaine were seized along with firearms. One of those firearms is described as a cop killer gun because the bullets can penetrate a bulletproof vest. Meanwhile, accused murderer Alex Murdaugh will attend an August 14th hearing unshackled and in civilian clothes. A judge ruled this protects his presumption of innocence as he prepares for a retrial on charges related to the deaths of his wife and son. And finally, South Carolina Republican voters went to the polls yesterday to pick a U.S. Senate candidate to replace the late Lindsey Graham. Top vote getters were Darlene Graham and Ralph Norman. They meet in a runoff August 20th. I'm Cynthia Hardy. Stay tuned for more of the Steve Harvey Morning Show on 101.3 The Big DM.
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7: One collision, Kilgan Road at Terramont, slowing things down. Our interstates look good. Kilgan at Terramont, one collision, slowing things. We go to the middle 90s today, the middle 70s tonight, with a 20% chance of a pop-up summertime shower today. Harry Hudson, Midlands Cop Traffic, 103, the Big DM.
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1: 29-year-old mother of four, Tasia Fortune, was found hanging from a tree behind a vacant home in Jackson, Mississippi on last Monday. Investigators note that her body may have been at the scene for three to four days. Before being discovered by neighbors. Fortune's body was released to the Mississippi State Medical Examiner's Office, and her official cause of death is still pending. Her mother told ABC News that she firmly believes that her daughter did not commit suicide, and she was at peace when she spoke to her days before her body was discovered hanging. The case has drawn national attention and sparked fear due to the historical context of these types of deaths in the South. This is the third hanging in Mississippi within a year, following the death of Trey Reed in Cleveland, Mississippi, and Corey Zucatas in Vicksburg. Both deaths were officially ruled as suicides. This is terrible.
2: Everything that go to the medical examiner in Mississippi, they don't never know it.
1: Pending.
3: I don't have a clue.
2: We still waiting on this. Boy, they don't never know a thing at that examiner's office.
1: Yeah.
3: Yeah, because they got to make it match. It has to match a police report and study. I don't believe it because there's a study. You know, the FBI, they have studies, all this stuff. Very rarely do women ever hang themselves.
1: Yeah.
2: True.
1: Yeah.
3: That's not the way women do it. You know, I mean, I don't want to tell you the best way to do it, but that's not the way they do it. They have other methods when they do choose to do it. I just don't believe. And high up in a tree.
1: In the tree.
3: Yeah. What black person wants to do that?
2: Mm-hmm. Yeah. Not in our makeup.
1: Her mother definitely doesn't believe that she committed suicide, and
3: you know, it's just sickening that we have to still in this day and age we constantly have to hear this type of stuff, you know. And it just keeps destroying.
1: We're still looking into the Nolan Wells death, and you know how that occurred
2: at the examiner's office in Mississippi.
0: And the foul play that we think we just don't believe, like Steve just said, that this woman, 29 years old, found hanging from a tree that she killed herself.
1: A mother of four?
0: We just don't believe that in the state of Mississippi, the reputation for racial crimes, you know, we're just coming off, like you said, talking about Nolan Wells, and he's been dead over a month.
1: And still nothing. All right, guys, thank you. Coming up at 34 minutes after the hour, we will have more of the Steve Harvey Morning Show right after this.
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6: Hey, Steve, here are the Big DM news updates. A pedestrian died after being struck by multiple vehicles in Richland County Saturday night. The incident occurred around 9 p.m. on Decker Boulevard, where a northbound Cadillac SUV hit the victim, who was then struck by another vehicle that fled the scene. If you know something, call Crime Stoppers. Meanwhile, Jayshon Fritz, a 20-year-old wanted murder suspect, died last week in a shootout with Richland County deputies. After a vehicle chase, Fritz opened fire on deputies, leading to his death. Three other suspects were arrested, facing various charges. And finally, high heat and humidity are expected in South Carolina this week, with temperatures reaching the mid to upper 90s. Heat index values may exceed 105 degrees, prompting heat safety reminders this week. Scattered showers and storms are possible, especially early in the week. I'm Cynthia Hardy. 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
21: 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Good morning, Harry.
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23: Good morning. Got a collision at 126 inbound at Stone Ridge with a lane block. 126 inbound at Stone Ridge and Killian at Terramount Drive. A collision slowing things down. We got the middle 90s today, the middle 70s tonight. Slight chance of rain this afternoon. A little 20% chance of a pop-up shower. Now we got some of the Browns got traffic. 101.3, the Big DM.
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0: This was a trending topic on Reddit, guys. A lady wrote in that her ex-boyfriend mistakenly transferred $8,400 to her account. Okay? He frantically called her and said the money was for a down payment on a new condo for him and his girlfriend, his new girlfriend. The ex-girlfriend refused to return the money initially, stating that her bank would penalize her if she tried to return it immediately. The man ended up losing the condo because he didn't have the funds. The ex-girlfriend's sister and a few of her friends sided with the ex and said she was wrong for not returning the money, even though her bank said she handled it the best way to avoid penalties and possible fraud. So here's the question. Do you guys think she should have returned the money?
1: Absolutely.
2: Yeah. It's not hers.
0: Quicker.
2: What penalty you get for sending money out? Right. What penalty? Now, if you transfer, they may have a transfer fee. Transfer from money to, there's a transfer account. I mean, there's a transfer amount. But what do you mean a penalty? If you transfer money from a bank to bank, there is a transfer fee.
0: Well, maybe that's what she meant.
2: Well, but regardless, when you do it, whenever you do it, you don't get to move. Look, I can't send you $1,000 to your bank without it costing me more than $1,000.
0: Well,
2: let me ask you a question. Okay, let me stop because maybe y'all.
0: Well, just okay. Send us.
2: If you
0: the
2: send
0: money,
2: me $1,000, is there not a fee attached to it?
3: If I Zelle it, I'm not
2: talking about Zelle or none of that. I'm talking about if you make a bank wire with your IBAN code,
3: it's going to be like about $30.
1: $15.
0: Yeah, if you wire,
2: that's what I'm asking. Yeah.
0: You want to send
2: it? If you wire some money, exactly. If you wire money, that's the term I'm looking for.
3: So let's just say she sent it and deducted $30. How about that? But at least you sent him his money back.
2: Right.
0: Okay. Well.
3: She just sat there and held a whole $8,000. She kept
0: and
3: the
0: he lost
3: money.
0: The condo.
1: $8,400.
3: Yeah. Okay, my bad.
0: So you think
2: you
0: she
2: see
0: was,
2: the look on Shirley's face?
0: You think she was being vindictive time? Because what? What are you saying?
2: I see you siding with her.
3: You kept this money when you served.
0: No, I would
3: Shirley,
0: not
3: you'd
0: have
3: kept his money.
0: No, I would not have kept his money. You
3: would you have held it longer so he could not get his condo? Yeah. Would you have done that?
2: Look at her face.
0: Maybe.
2: Look at the joy that she has on her face of watching him struggle. I know you don't think I'm finna send this money. You and that new heifer finna get out.
3: That right there.
0: I'm not vindictive like that, and you know it.
3: But you'd have held it a good week, though, huh? You'd have waited, though, wouldn't you?
0: I don't know. If I'm busy, I'll get around to it.
1: Busy? $8,400 and you busy?
0: Well, he shouldn't have sent it to me, okay? How is this my fault?
2: I told you
1: it off to the wrong person. I wanted to
0: send it to me and see what happens.
1: Have you sent some money to the wrong person?
2: No, I ain't sent to the wrong person, but I sent too much.
0: You sent too much?
2: I just did it last week.
0: How much too much?
2: I was trying to send him $1,000.
0: Yeah.
2: That extra zero got on there, they got 10.
0: 10?
1: Oh.
2: Yeah.
0: And so what?
1: So you asked for it back?
2: No. They called me.
3: This is a problem.
2: They said,
0: did you?
2: Sir, I mean, God bless you, but do you realize you sent me $10,000? I said, no, bro, I just sent you $1,000. He said, no, sir, you sent $10,000. I said, all right, man, well, just send me $9 back. I could hear the hurt in his voice. He said, oh, okay. Because he thought I was blessing.
0: He thought he was up, yeah.
2: Yeah. I said, hey, man, well, just send me $9,000 back. He went, oh, okay.
0: Okay. All right.
3: Today.
1: So his bank didn't penalize him for sending the $9,000 back.
2: If I send you $10,000 and was only supposed to send you $1,000, it ain't the bank you need to be worried about.
0: Yeah. All right. Coming up next, it is the nephew.
2: And I find out and you ain't said nothing. Don't worry about that bank.
0: With a prank phone call prank. For today, right after this.
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1: And this is T-Boz of TLC.
2: Peace and light, y'all. Good morning. And wake up. This is Erykah Badu.
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7: 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That my dog.
8: Coming up at the top of the hour, it is my strawberry letter for today. And the subject is, I'm in it to win it. Oh, really? Okay, we'll see what that's all about in just a few. Because right now, it is time for the nephew and today's prank phone call. Nephew, it's on you. What you got for us?
9: It's on me. It's on me. I don't know if y'all know, but here in the state of Texas, where I live, school starts today for some. Get it? Let's get it. And, of course, y'all know my son is the sports kid. And, you know, there's some parents. He's an athlete. He is an athlete. And y'all know some parents are getting that call. Some got it last week. Some will be getting it this week. And what? That call is, your son didn't make the team.
10: Woo!
9: Your son.
10: And daughter. You getting those calls?
9: Make the daughters too. Yeah, it's. Oh. On this prank, your son didn't make the team. Yeah. That's pretty hard.
10: Yeah.
9: Had to do it, you know? Cat dog, would you run that tape? Your son didn't make the team. Thank you.
11: Hello.
12: Hello, I'm trying to reach Miss Lydia.
11: This is she. Masters calling.
12: This is Coach Watkins up at the school. How are you?
11: Hey, Coach Watkins, I'm fine. What can I do for you?
12: Listen, we've had Malik out for the last week and a half. He's been coming to practice here at the junior high school, and wanted to reach out and give you a call about everything that's going on.
11: Oh, yeah. Well, I know he's really excited. He can't wait to start the season. He's ready.
12: Yeah.
11: He's working all summer.
12: Well, you know what? I'll be honest with you. He's a great kid.
11: Yeah.
12: And he's got a good heart. Mm-hmm. And he's really, really, really trying to produce as much as possible.
11: Well, you know, he loves the game. And he's been playing since he was a little kid. He loves it.
12: Yeah. You know, this is the seventh grade. This is the first time some of these kids have played organized football, and this is the first time playing school football, and it's a big transition. That if you've been playing little league ball or Pop Warner or whatever you want to call it, it's a big difference and a big transition to go from one to the other. You understand?
11: Yeah, I do understand. But Malik has been working really hard. Yeah, so he's ready.
12: Well. Let me say this. My main reason for calling you is letting you know that Malik, as of right now, is not going to be able to make the cut. As far as
11: what you being, say,
12: he's not going to be able to make the cut as far as being on the team for this year. Now, I got.
11: Wait a minute, you said Malik. You said that Malik is not going to be able to make the team.
12: Talking about my son. He's a great kid. You know, he's a great kid.
11: I know he's a great kid, but wait a minute. Now he didn't play Pop Warner, and he was a starting quarterback. So what are you talking about? He's not going to make the team this year. He was the best they had out on that squad.
12: Okay, and you know what? I've heard a lot about him. I heard he did a great job.
11: Wait a minute. Have you seen his stats? 20 touchdowns in a season?
12: I understand.
11: What other kids is out there doing that?
12: But you know what? But right now, we got a lot of different kids that are coming into this particular school. So, you know, the competition has gone greater and greater than what we could possibly understand.
11: Wait a minute. This is seventh grade. First of all, everybody makes the team. Nobody gets cut in the first place. You got an A team and a B team. So you telling me my baby ain't made none of them teams?
12: Right now, Miss Lydia, Malik, like I said, Malik is a great kid. I like it.
11: I know what Malik is. I know that he's a great kid and he's a ball player. Now, I make sure of that. So don't come telling me that he's not good enough to make the cut on this seventh grade team.
12: Well,
11: don't come telling me who is the quarterback. You tell me what's going on. Who is the quarterback?
12: Well, actually, right now my son is the quarterback.
11: Your son?
12: My son is actually the quarterback. He hasn't done any Pop Warner or anything, but he really has what it takes to be the quarterback.
11: He's never played football before. He's never played organized football. But he is going to be the quarterback for the seventh grade team. Is that what you're telling me?
12: Well, yeah, my son is actually the starting quarterback. But that's neither here nor there.
11: So my son don't make the team, and my son scored 20 touchdowns? 20 touchdowns, is that what you're telling me? Oh, hell no. This is some I'm calling up to that school tomorrow. I will be up there tomorrow.
12: Well,
11: you will see me tomorrow.
12: Let me explain something. Let me explain something to you.
11: No. I don't know what this is. This nepotism or whatever the you got going on around here. But hell no. My son ain't made the squad. Hell no. It's going to be smoking the city tomorrow when I get up there.
12: Ms. Lydia, what I want to say is this. If your son would take a year off and try to get himself together and get his fundamentals together, I think he'll probably
11: be
12: a greater football player when he gets to be headed to the eighth grade.
11: He was the rising star last year. What you talking about his fundamentals together? Your son ain't never even played this.
12: But you know what? I've worked with my son, and you know, and it's a little awkward for me to try to talk about what my son has done.
11: Hell yeah, it's gonna be hard for you to talk about because you don't know what your son has done. Because ain't nobody ever seen your son. You just got this dream, probably something that you ain't did. You want to live vicariously through him? Hell no.
12: That's not it. I played in school. I played in high school, and let me say this. I'm trying to do the best that I can and the best of my ability to make sure that everybody gets a good and fair shot at what's going on.
11: But he don't get to play. So what about Malik? Malik don't get no fair shot?
12: Malik
11: don't get to play?
12: He'll work out to be a better...
11: That's some bull. Throw that to the mother mothers. That's some bull. I bet you, I guarantee you this, my son will be starting this year. I guarantee you this. You don't want none of this.
12: Okay, well, right now, all I can say is I need Malik to actually bring his cliques back. Because my son's going to need him to play in.
11: What? How about them cleats? Your son ain't getting Your son running down that field, he going to run barefoot. He ain't getting mine. Nothing.
12: Ma'am, from my records understanding is that the cleats actually came
11: your
12: from
11: records
12: school.
11: Is wrong.
12: That's what I'm understanding.
11: Your records the one that told you that my son can't play. Your records ain't Ain't nobody thinking about your records. You, your mama, and the day she bust your
12: Ma'am, I'm not going to sit here and go back and forth with you. All I'm trying to say is this, is that Malik is going
11: to... No, my son ain't about to do You start looking for a new job. Get your resume together.
12: Hey, you know what, ma'am? I'm not going to go back and forth. I got one more thing I need to say
11: you
12: to you.
11: You ain't got nothing else to say to me. My son will be playing, and I'll be up there tomorrow.
12: I have one more thing I need to say to you. Are you listening?
11: Only thing you need to tell me is who I need to talk to tomorrow. Now, who?
12: I'll let you know that as soon as I tell you this. Are you listening?
11: I'm listening. What?
12: This is Nephew Tommy from the Steve Harvey Morning Show. Your sister, Ina, got me to prank phone call you.
11: What the f***?
12: Hello?
11: I'm gonna be dead.
12: Lydia.
11: Ina, I'm gonna kick that Man, I thought y'all was really calm. You got me all hot in here.
12: Woo! You finna whoop everybody at the school, wasn't you?
11: Baby, it was going down.
12: Oh, man. I got something to ask you. What is the baddest, and I mean the baddest, radio show in the land?
11: The Steve Harvey Morning Show. Oh, Lord.
9: That's bad. That's bad.
8: Yeah.
9: That's so bad.
8: That is bad.
9: That's so bad. Somebody got to do it.
8: Somebody's got to do it.
9: I chose myself.
8: This is the category you decided to do.
9: You don't see why this is a perfect time? I don't understand what you...
8: You being top nephew. You beg to differ.
9: I'm trying to understand how is you missing why this is not a perfect... This is the perfect time, don't you think so?
8: What you telling me to pay attention? How timely of you.
9: It's all about timing, baby. Timing. Timing is up, baby. August 29th, Saturday, August 29th, Baton Rouge, Louisiana. River Center Theater, the nephew is coming to town. Nephew Tommy and Friends, it's an all-white house party comedy show. Man, tickets are on sale right now. I can't wait to see y'all, and I hope y'all can't wait to see me. Stupid is on the way. Yeah.
8: All right, nephew.
9: I'm going to stop at every food spot. I'm going to be fat when I get to Baton Rouge.
8: Thank you. Coming up next, my strawberry letter subject. I'm in it to win it. We'll get into it right after this.
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7: 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Hey, Hudson. What's going on this morning?
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27: Collision still slowing things down at 126 inbound at Stone Ridge, and also a collision out on Killian at Terramount in the wrap-up stages. We got a pop-up shower, chance of that at 20% this afternoon. We'll reach the middle 90s, and the middle 70s will be here for us tonight. Harry Hudson, Drown the Scott Traffic, 101.3, the Big DM.

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1: 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We could be reading your letter live on the air, just like we're going to read this one right here, right now. And you never know, it could be yours.
2: It could be yours. Buckle up and hold on tight. We got it for you. Here it is. Strawberry Letter.
1: All right, nephew. Thank you. Subject, I'm in it to win it. Dear Stephen Shirley, I'm married to a woman that loves to be out and about and get attention. About 10 years ago, she started riding motorcycles, so I bought her the best bike that money could buy. I poured concrete on the side of our garage, and I park there now so that her bike can stay inside the garage. I have raised our children while she went to ride on the weekends. I assume that a man influenced her to start riding, but I've never questioned her. I didn't have to. There have been signs over the years that she has been unfaithful, but I never cared. Now that our son is going off to college, it's going to be strange being alone at home with my wife, but I'm in it to win it. I want us to reconnect and have sex like we did when we first got married, and I'm hoping she wants the same thing. On the way home from church Sunday, I asked if she would like to stop for lunch somewhere, and she said she wasn't hungry. As soon as we got home, she made a turkey sandwich and ate a big bowl of fruit. I could assume that she was hungry, but she just didn't want to eat with me. But I prefer to stay positive. It's like she wakes up and thinks of activities to do without me. If I try to insert myself, like offering to drive her around, she says she can get her errands done quicker without me. Like I said before, I don't think she's cheating on me, but something or someone has taken her attention away from me. After 21 years of being with her, have we grown apart? I'm in it to win it, but has she moved on mentally? Well, yes. I mean, it's clear, it's obvious in your letter. It sounds like something or someone has her attention, maybe the man she rides motorcycles with. I doubt if she's going to tell you if she's actually seeing someone, but you've got to talk to her. I mean, what does that hold up? I mean, things should have not gone this long and not addressed. I mean, she doesn't have anything. She doesn't want anything to do with you now. Nothing. She doesn't want to eat with you, sleep with you, whatever you guys have going on. You said there have been signs of possible cheating over the years, but you didn't care. You said that. Why didn't you care? I mean, you know how this marriage things work. You got to check in with each other on a regular basis. You just can't go blindly through the motions. You raise the kids. What? I mean, who are you, sir? Your wife is living life as a single woman, and you're just sitting back and letting this happen. If you want your marriage, fight for it. But it seems like you're the only one that's fighting. You're in it to win it, but she isn't at this point. Steve?
3: Yeah, dog, it's a wrap. I ain't going to lie to you. I don't waste your time, nothing like this here. Uncle Steve just going to give it to you because you married to a woman that loves to be out and about and get attention. Out and about and get attention. When she out and about, she ain't with you. And she's obviously seeking the attention of someone else. These are your words. So you tell us about 10 years ago, she started riding motorcycles, so you bought her the best bike that money could buy. You poured concrete on the side of your garage, and I parked there.

0: You said influenced her to start riding, but I never questioned her. I didn't have to. I'm going to guess you're saying that line to say you assuming is you already know that to be true, that a man influenced her. Mm-hmm. So that's why you didn't question her, because you didn't have to. I'm assuming that's what you said by that. But then you turn right around and say there have been signs over the years that she has been unfaithful, but I never cared. All right, bro, where we going now? Where we going? Come on. Walk me back to what the letter is for. See, you said you in it to win it. You saying you think a man influenced her to ride a bike. You bought her the best bike her money could buy. There have been signs over the years that she has been unfaithful, but you said you didn't care. Now, I'm assuming that you never cared, because you was somewhere doing something else yourself. That's the only way this letter gonna make sense. Now, you didn't put that in the letter, but I'm gonna insert that for you, because ain't no way you been faithful to a woman you thought was unfaithful and you not care. Because you gonna get yours, because I'm out somewhere getting mine. Maybe you left that out. Now that our son is off to college, it's gonna be strange being alone at home with my wife. Then you try to, here we come back to that, but I'm in it to win it. Win what? Now, listen to this. I want us to reconnect and have sex like we did when we first got married. Okay, now your son is off to college, so I'm assuming he's at least 18. You bought the bike 10 years ago. It's been shaky ever since. She gone every weekend, riding all this hill, you raising the kids. Now, I'm assuming you all been married longer than that. Now, you say, I want us to reconnect and have sex like we did when we first got married, and I'm hoping she wants the same thing. Well, she don't. She don't. Because she riding motorcycles. She out on weekends. You already think she unfaithful. On the way home, then watch this out of nowhere. On the way home, Steve. From church Sunday. God, dog, where that come from?
1: Hang on, Steve. We'll come.
0: You and the Hell's Angels. Now all of a sudden you come from church.
1: We'll have part two of your response to the strawberry letter coming up at 23 minutes after. Today's strawberry letter subjects, I'm in it to win it. We'll get back into it right after this. You're listening to the Steve Harvey Morning Show.
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3: Hi, Shirley. Here are your Big DM news updates. In Prosperity, deputies arrested two suspects after a vehicle pursuit for an expired tag. Large amounts of high-grade marijuana, methamphetamine, crack, and powder cocaine

0: were seized along with firearms. One of those firearms is described as a cop killer gun because the bullets can penetrate a bulletproof vest. Meanwhile, accused murderer Alex Murdaugh will attend an August 14th hearing unshackled and in civilian clothes. A judge ruled this protects his presumption of innocence as he prepares for a retrial on charges related to the deaths of his wife and son. And finally, South Carolina Republican voters went to the polls yesterday to pick a U.S. Senate candidate to replace the late Lindsey Graham. Top vote getters were Darlene Graham and Ralph Norman. They meet in a runoff August 20th. I'm Cynthia Hardy. Stay tuned for more of the Steve Harvey Morning Show on 101.3 The Big DM.
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1: Good morning, Gadsden, Elgin, and everybody listening this morning. That's already on the GLB. Thanks for waking up with the Steve Harvey Morning Show on the Big DM. 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
3: Good morning. Collisions at I-20 East at Alpine Road and Wilson Boulevard at 77. 126 at Stone Ridge and 126 at Greystone. Still slow. Two collisions, 26 west near I-77, slowing traffic down. Middle 90s today. Slight chance of rain this afternoon. Have you got some ground sky traffic? 101.3, the Big DM.
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1: All right, come on, Steve. Let's recap today's Strawberry Letter. The subject is, I'm in it to win it.
2: This is a very confusing letter because he says I'm in it to win it. But it's a lot going wrong. You're in it to win it, but you're married to a woman who loves to be out and about and get attention. 10 years ago, she started riding bikes, so you bought her the best bike that money could buy. You put some concrete on the side of your garage so you could park your car there. You assuming that a man influenced her into riding bikes, you said, but you never asked because I'm assuming you thinking you already know the answer to that. Then you said there's been some signs over the past 10 years that she has been unfaithful, but I never cared. The only way a man don't care if you unfaithful if he's somewhere being unfaithful to you. That's the only way he cannot care. Because you at the house raising kids while she out riding bikes for it? Come on, man. Then he says, nah, our son is off to college. It's going to be strange being alone at home with my wife, but I'm in it to win it. You in it to win what? Then you said, I want us to reconnect and have sex like we did when we first got married, and I'm hoping she wants the same thing. She ain't wanted the same thing in 10 years since she bought that bike. But now you want to go back even further than that, and y'all want to start, you want to go back to having sex like y'all did when y'all first got married. She might already be doing that. Because I know you done something, y'all. You just ain't put that in the letter. Then out of nowhere, on the way home from church Sunday, wait a minute, hold, where that come from? people just be typing these letters like we stupid. Then on the way home from church Sunday, oh, she stopped riding this weekend. All right, here we go. Now, we in the Hells Angels and the Mongoloids, and now all of a sudden we coming from church. Okay. I asked her if she would like to stop for lunch somewhere, and she said she wasn't hungry. And as soon as we got home, she made a turkey sandwich and ate a big bowl of fruit. I could assume that she was hungry. I could assume that she was hungry, but she just didn't want to eat with me. But I prefer to stay positive. Okay. Well, you stay as positive as you want. She told you she wasn't hungry. Then y'all get home, she make a turkey sandwich, eat a big bowl of fruit. Then you said, this is what you said, I could assume she was hungry. That she was hungry and she just didn't want to eat with me, but I prefer to stay positive. You stay positive all you want. She didn't want to go nowhere to eat with you. I'm finna tell you what's wrong in just a second. It's like she wakes up and thinks of activities to do without me. If I try to insert myself, like offering to drive her around, she'll say she can get her errands done quicker without me. She don't need you with her because she's running the errands. Now, what errands is she running? Well, you can't see where she's running to. Have you asked yourself that? Like I said before, I don't think she's cheating on me. But you just said over the past 10 years there has been signs that she has been unfaithful to me. And then you're going to come back in the letter like I'm stupid. Like I said before. You ain't said that before. You said you didn't care. Like I said before, I don't think she's cheating on me, but something or somebody has taken her attention away from me. The motorcycle, the men down at the motorcycle club, all that. After 21 years of being with, oh, now it's 21 years. Have we grown apart? Why you just, where she been on the bike for the past 10 years? I am in it to win it, but has she moved on mentally? Man, dog, she don't even like you no more. Can I just tell you that? No, she don't even like you no more. She don't care what you want to do. She don't want you inserting herself. She likes her. She don't want to eat with you. She don't want you driving for her. She done bought that bike, got that bandana, got that vest on.
1: Those boots.
2: You know, all that leather, hot leather, ride around.
1: Yeah, she's over man. It.
2: She don't like you, man. It's been over. I don't know what you're talking about. Like I said before, I don't think she cheating on me. That is not what you said. So I think what it is, too, brother, part of this is you are in denial. You, sir, are acting in a way you think positivity can straighten this out. You need way more than positivity, man.
1: Yeah. Way more than a lunch need, after church.
2: Man, you need prayer. Y'all don't even go eat together. She come home and make a turkey sandwich with a big bowl of fruit.
1: Yeah. She's
2: sitting over there looking at her helmet over there.
1: Yeah, when can I ride?
2: Y'all sit up and have Netflix night. You can't get close to her because she got her helmet and her chaps and gloves in the chair where you know them, so you can't scoot up under her.
1: Yeah.
2: Don't move my stuff.
0: Don't move my stuff.
2: Yeah, don't move my stuff. That's bad luck.
1: Yeah. And they've been together 21 years, Steve.
2: 21 years, man.
1: Have we grown apart, he asked. Yes, you have.
2: Well, let me ask you a question. Have we grown apart? Do you feel close?
1: Leave your comments on today's Strawberry Letter on Instagram at Steve Harvey FM. And check out the Strawberry Letter podcast on the free iHeartRadio app. Now, coming up, it is Junior with Sports Talk right after this.
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1: This is your big dog right here in the morning. Let's see what's going on in the news.
2: Hey, Steve, here are the Big DM news updates. A pedestrian died after being struck by multiple vehicles in Richland County Saturday night. The incident occurred around 9 p.m. on Decker Boulevard, where a northbound Cadillac SUV hit the victim, who was then struck by another vehicle that fled the scene. If you know something, call Crime Stoppers. Meanwhile, Jayshon Fritz, a 20-year-old wanted murder suspect, died last week in a shootout with Richland County deputies. After a vehicle chase, Fritz opened fire on deputies, leading to his death. Three other suspects were arrested, facing various charges. And finally, high heat and humidity are expected in South Carolina this week, with temperatures reaching the mid to upper 90s. Heat index values may exceed 105 degrees, prompting heat safety reminders this week. Scattered showers and storms are possible, especially early in the week. I'm Cynthia Hardy. 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
4: 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Nephew Tommy, I didn't know that was you that was on the show, Ready to Love. 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
17: Good morning, collisions North Springs at Brickyard and I-20 East at Alpine, Wilson Boulevard at 77 and 26 West at 77, 378 at Charter Oaks. A wreck also slowing things down. Middle 90s is where we're headed. Harry Hudson, Ron Scott Traffic, 101.3, the Big DM.
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21: 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What you got, Junior?
22: All right, Shirley, with Jackson, Mississippi. See y'all Saturday. Hey, man, we coming.
1: Woo-hoo.
22: Jackson. Tony Roberts. We're going to be there. Mark Curry. T.K. Franklin. Yeah, we all going to be there. See y'all there. Now, let's talk about this now.
1: Hey, man, did you say T.K. Kirkland?
22: Yeah.
1: T.K., man, I like him a lot now. I really do. He's really matured a lot. Yeah, he has, man. Really, really matured as a man. I listen to a lot of stuff he be saying online. T.K. Right. Kirkland,
22: oh,
1: shout
22: that's
1: out.
22: Cool, T.K. I'm telling. Well, let me ask you this, Unc. Here we're going to do, Unc. Tomorrow starts, okay? Preseason football starts tomorrow. Here's what I decided we're going to do on this show. Me, you, and Tommy. This is what we're going to do. And Carla and Shirley. We're all going to do this. Here we're going to do. Okay. We're starting a fantasy football league on this show, okay? Wow. And the draft is Saturday. So everybody get ready. Saturday, 2 o'clock, we're all drafting. We're going to have a... What's wrong?
1: Hey, dog. I'm for the Cleveland Browns. I'm not for
22: No. You're going to be a part of this fantasy football league, which you finna be.
1: No, you...
22: You ain't hear what I just said?
1: Oh, okay. Go ahead.
21: He wants
1: Finish telling me what else I ain't finna do.
22: No, 2 o'clock on Saturday. Where you going to be at 2 o'clock on Saturday?
1: Not at no fantasy football game.
22: Well, we got to have a draft, Unc. You have to be there.
21: Want us to all meet together and then pick our draft?
22: All of us going to meet at 2 o'clock on Saturday to do a draft. Carla, you going to be there. Shirley, you going to be there. Tommy going to be there. Uncle Steve, you're definitely going to be there.
21: What am I going to wear?
1: Dog, I don't even know what you're talking about. You never played fantasy football? No.
23: Well, tell us what we have to do, Junior.
22: Okay, first of all, I'm the commissioner.
21: Okay.
23: Because
21: it's your idea.
1: Already, that don't sound right.
21: It's his idea. Go ahead, Junior.
22: Did you come up with the fantasy football or did I?
21: Yeah, it's his idea. Go ahead, Junior.
1: Yeah.
22: Yeah. So, what I do is I tell you, we're going to draw numbers. You're going to pick first, second, third, whatever your number is. That's what you're going to do. And then you draft players. Whoever your player is, you want, start your team off with. That's fine. But y'all all going to be there. I don't see the problem.
21: Okay.
22: Yeah, y'all say okay if you want to. Just 2 o'clock.
21: Just be there.
23: I already know who I want my quarterback to be.
21: You better not say Jalen.
23: Jalen Hurts, Philadelphia Eagles.
22: Jalen. We do not draft on looks, Carla. We don't draft on that.
23: He can play. He's Super Bowl champ.
21: You just won't be able to make your little meeting then, Junior.
1: Cracking ball, dog.
21: That's all I care about.
23: Right.
21: Thank you.
22: What you mean? You got something to do?
21: Coming up at the top of the hour, a man is puzzled by his wife's behavior and wonders if he made her mad. We'll get into it, find out what that's all about in just a few right after this.
1: You already know.
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13: 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Harry, good morning.
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7: Good morning. Collisions North Springs at Brickyard and I-20 East at Alpine. Wilson Boulevard at 77 and 26 West at 77. 378 at Charter Oaks. A wreck also slowing things down. Middle 90s is where we're headed. Harry Hudson, Ron Scott Traffic, 101.3, the Big DM.
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0: This is from Davion in New Haven. Davion says, my wife came home and poured a glass of wine, put on her robe, and got in the bed. She told me to take our son to get tacos and leave her alone for the rest of the evening. I did what she told me to do, and when I got home, she drank half the bottle of wine, and she was asleep and snoring. I thought maybe she had a bad day at work, so I was waiting to hear what happened. That was 4 days ago, and she still hasn't told me what made her act like that. I'm only 28, so I'm still trying to figure out this woman. If I made her mad, wouldn't she have told me by now? Should I bring it up or leave it alone?
1: Well, she hasn't mentioned what caused the bottle of wine episode. So if she ain't mentioned it, she ain't mad at you. Now, something happened down there at that job. She had to pull herself together before she go down there and snap, crack, or pop and don't have no job no more. But if there's peace in your house, do not disrupt your peace, young man. If she ain't bought it up, you better not bring it up.
0: Really, Steve? As a concerned husband, he's concerned about what happened
2: to her. He could have made a stop after she left work now. She could have made a stop and then drunk the wine after she got home.
3: A stop where?
1: And why would you put that in the young boy's head? Because that ain't what he's concerned about.
0: No. But he wants to know.
1: Boy, out of here. Hey, take him down and get some tacos.
3: And leave me
1: y'all
3: alone.
1: Go somewhere. She had to pull herself together.
0: Right.
3: Right.
1: She needed some me time. She wasn't getting it. So she came home and demanded.
0: Yeah. So he wants to know if he made her mad, wouldn't she have told him by now? So you're saying don't bring it up.
1: Well, listen to me. If you're having 4 days of silence, is she not talking to you, it's you.
3: Yes.
1: But if she ain't brought up that incident, okay, young man, let me give you a way to broach the subject. You can say, hey, look, I saw a couple of days ago. Yeah. You just needed some time to yourself. Is everything okay?
0: Yeah.
1: I want you to know that I'm here to support you. I'm here for you. If you ever need me, you can talk to me. But if you need moments like that, let me know. But I want you to know I'm here for you.
0: I like that. Yeah. We can work with that. Okay.
3: And go get some more tacos and wine and leave me alone.
0: I need another bottle. All right, we have time for another one. This is from Joanne in Bedford. Joanne says, my husband had the flu, so I put him to bed, made some soup, and I went to spend the night with my sister. We have a tiny one-bedroom apartment, so I didn't want to get sick. He's a grown man, so he can take care of himself, but he acted like leaving him was the most horrible thing I've ever done. Should I feel guilty or not?
1: You have to realize this about us as men.
0: Big baby.
1: When we get sick,
3: oh my goodness,
1: we got to have it.
2: Undivided attention.
1: All that.
4: Where you going?
0: We're going to get on our nerves.
3: I'm so sick.
2: We're going to stay somewhere else? Oh, no, you not.
0: She didn't want to get sick.
1: I could have needed you and you just drove off? Yeah.
4: Taking you so long to come in.
1: When a man is sick, it just seems like he's...
0: It's the end of the world. The world is over. Yeah.
1: First of all, ladies, please understand, we don't have the same threshold for pain that you do.
0: He had the flu.
1: It ain't even close.
2: What happened through sickness and in health? What happened all that?
4: They forget that part, Tommy. They forget that.
1: They probably don't even say that no more. I don't know what they saying up there.
0: She just didn't want to get sick. That's all. She made him
4: sick.
0: It
4: wasn't in my vows. I didn't hear in my vows.
0: Oh, you didn't, Junior?
4: No, I don't think she said none of that.
1: Junior.
3: What happened? It was a pause?
0: Wait, what?
3: When you got to that part?
2: I had sickness and in health. I had
0: it.
2: Did you? I was in there.
0: Did you make up your own?
4: Because I was listening forward, Carla, because I'm sick.
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3: Hi, Shirley. Here are your big damn news updates. In Prosperity, deputies arrested two suspects after a vehicle pursuit for an expired tag. Large amounts of high-grade marijuana, methamphetamine, crack, and powder cocaine were seized along with firearms. One of those firearms is described as a cop killer gun because the bullets can penetrate a bulletproof vest. Meanwhile, accused murderer Alex Murdaugh will attend an August 14th hearing unshackled and in civilian clothes. A judge ruled this protects his presumption of innocence as he prepares for a retrial on charges related to the deaths of his wife and son. And finally, South Carolina Republican voters went to the polls yesterday to pick a U.S. Senate candidate to replace the late Lindsey Graham. Top vote getters were Darlene Graham and Ralph Norman. They meet in a runoff August 20th. I'm Cynthia Hardy. 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
3: Yeah.
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5: 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And after we blow him up, what are we supposed to do with this big man in the yard?
3: All right.
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1: Can I tell you something about me and God? I already know I am one of his favorites. Now, listen to me. Before you start stumbling all over yourself wondering why you got to be the favorite, you can be his, too.
2: Yes, you can.
1: He have billions of favorites if you want to be. He's capable of that, you know. He ain't like me. Like, you know, like I have a favorite child. And I just do. That's all to it. I ain't got to fix that. I ain't got to tell it to you. You know. And they know who they are, too. Because when they come up to me, it just depends on what day it is. I have a favorite child. But God has a lot of favorite child. And you get to be one. Good thing I ain't the Lord. Yeah, that took a turn, didn't it? Welcome to the Steve Harvey Morning Show. Yeah.
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5: 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Time now for a round of Would You Rather. Would you rather well-done salmon or well-done pizza?
1: I can't well-done pizza. I can't stand well-done salmon. I can't eat it. That's my sister, Megan. Megan gets her salmon well done. When it come out, it's not even fish anymore.
5: All right, so well-done pizza then?
6: Yep.
5: All right, would you rather be named class clown or most likely to succeed?
6: I think all of us was the clown.
5: Yeah.
7: Yeah.
1: They knew good and hell well I wasn't going to succeed.
5: You fooled them all.
1: I showed no signs of making it.
5: All right. Would you rather be the best dressed man in a room or the most handsome man in the room?
7: B.
5: Can't wait to hear this.
6: I'm both of them. Oh, I'm both of them.
5: Wait, you're B, Junior? You want to be the most handsome man?
7: You said, do I want to be?
5: Yes. Would you rather? Yeah. Okay.
7: I may not be, but did you hear what Nephew Tommy said, though? He said he both of them.
1: Obviously, I wasn't there.
5: Two totally different rooms. All right. Steve, you want to be the best dressed man in the room, which very often you are, or the most handsome?
1: I don't even worry about being the most handsome. That's probably not going to happen. If I'm the most handsome man in the room, I'm probably the only one in there.
5: only man in the room, period. But your nephew says he's both. And, you know, a lot of people think you guys look alike.
6: I'm not going to dumb it down for Steve. I'm not going to do that. Steve, I told y'all before.
1: Hey, Shirley.
6: Steve, you're not going to make me ugly.
1: Nobody think we look alike.
5: Some people do, because you're Unc and Neff. You're Unc and Neff, because you're both bald.
1: Do not look alike. I don't look. No. I'm not going for that. I'm not finna be that.
6: You wish you was this, boy.
5: Not the wish.
1: You
6: wish you looked like me, and I wish I had your money. It's an even exchange, dog.
5: What? Just say it.
1: The only thing you've ever had, I wish I had.
5: What?
1: A TV show, Ready for Love. That's
5: crazy. What? Oh. You want that? You want his
6: you
5: TV
6: want that
5: show?
6: Too?
5: You can't have nothing.
1: That's the only thing I ever wanted. I ain't say I wanted to take it from him. That's the only thing I ever wanted was a show like that.
6: Well, let's do this here. What you want to do? You want Switch? You want to give me Family Feud and you take Red Look? Is that what you want?
1: Hell no.
5: What are you saying?
6: We gonna switch checks now. That's what we gonna
1: do.
5: You changed
1: God
5: your mind,
1: in heaven
5: Steve.
1: Knows we can't do that.
5: You know. All right. So I think we learned something about you guys today that we didn't know before. Thank you. That's today's round of Would You Rather. Coming up next, it is our last break of the day, and we will close out the show with the one and only Steve Harvey right after this.
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1: Hey, Steve, here are the Big DM news updates. A pedestrian died after being struck by multiple vehicles in Richland County Saturday night. The incident occurred around 9 p.m. on Decker Boulevard, where a northbound Cadillac SUV hit the victim, who was then struck by another vehicle that fled the scene. If you know something, call Crime Stoppers. Meanwhile, Jayshon Fritz, a 20-year-old wanted murder suspect, died last week in a shootout with Richland County deputies. After a vehicle chase, Fritz opened fire on deputies, leading to his death. Three other suspects were arrested, facing various charges. And finally, high heat and humidity are expected in South Carolina this week, with temperatures reaching the mid to upper 90s. Heat index values may exceed 105 degrees, prompting heat safety reminders this week. Scattered showers and storms are possible, especially early in the week. I'm Cynthia Hardy. 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
5: See how easy that was? You came up here with $500 and what happened? You left in the car. You see how easy that was? Tell everybody how your credit was. Your credit was horrible. Tell them your score. Tell them about that repo. It was horrible. That didn't stop nothing, though. The credit didn't even matter. We said bring it 500. You came up here with it and you left in the car. A Mercedes, to be exact. Oh, yeah. You was on the lot wondering what you should get. You was looking at the BMW. Then you was looking at the Range Rover. Then you was looking at the Dodge.

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18: Appreciate you so much. Junior, I know you have a question for Steve before we get out of here.
19: I do, and I want to ask him about it too. Uncle, let's talk about
20: You've been favor. So good.
19: Favorite, Uncle. You talk about it. Would you say you are favored by God? Would you believe how you favored?
20: Would I believe how I'm favored?
19: It's
20: absolutely
21: I'm
20: unbelievable.
21: Favored. We all favored, ain't we? I'm
20: sorry. You know, Tommy, you know, You know,
21: y'all ain't the only ones favored.
20: Tommy.
19: I wasn't even talking to him, though.
20: No, I got it, Junior. He wasn't saying you wasn't favored. Yeah. Then he didn't say, you know, Unc, how it feel being the only one that's favored? He didn't
21: say it. Okay, let me just say that. It's not that you ain't favored. We know that. It's just his questions. It's just they always...
18: They're getting on your nerves.
21: Yeah, no, dude, see, Tommy, Uncle, you was in that car.
19: How about this, Tommy?
21: Wait, let me say you were sleeping in that car. No, toilet paper in there?
19: Let me say
21: this. Just be some questions.
18: What?
19: Somebody listening to this morning show, Tommy, if you think about the people that we have to entertain, how about somebody maybe listening right now whom they not feel like they favorite, Tommy? How about that?
20: Hey, let me get in here before my time is up with the closing remarks.
18: Yes.
20: I don't want to answer.
18: You don't know your thoughts.
20: Well, I know my thoughts, but you know, Tommy.
21: My bad.
20: That's why at the end of the day, we don't say, in the beginning of the morning, we don't ever say, Tommy, do you have a question for your uncle? I ain't never heard me say, Tommy, what's on your mind? Because I already know. If I ask you to open up that thing that's inside your head called your mind, that this could change the direction of the whole morning show. That's why I never ask it. And so at the end, Junior asked for stuff. And Junior's asking me now, can he believe how favored I am? And my answer to God's favor in my life is, it's unbelievable. It is unbelievable. You know, they asked me a question at InvestFest. Terrence J said, hey, Unc, you know, like you mentored me, you helped me in the beginning, you helped Nick Cannon. We were all three on this panel. He said, man, who mentored you when you first got into business? And it was a quick answer for me. I didn't have anybody in the business that mentored me. I didn't know anybody in show business. The only person I knew was Arsenio Hall. And I didn't even know how to contact him. So when I got into this business, man, I knew nothing about the business. I didn't know the questions to ask about the business. I literally, and like I said on stage, I'm not bragging. I literally had to figure it out. Because I didn't have nobody say, hey, man, how you book club dates? How you do this? How you do that? I didn't have that in the beginning. What taught me how to be successful was my father's lessons of life and my mother's teachings of Christ. That was what got me to be able to hang in there, to keep the faith, to never give up and things like that. Now, as I got in the business, the person who taught me the most about, first of all, Joe Torre. Joe Torre came to see me one night at the Punchline in Buckhead. And he said, man, I just had to come see you, man. He said, you that black dude that's making this money in these clubs, man. I said, yeah, man. Thank you, brother. He said, man, you ever played a black club? I said, no, they ain't got none. He said, man, Mike Williams just opened up one downtown Atlanta, Comedy Act Theater. He said, you should come down there. So I went down there the next night. Joe came and picked me up and we went down there to the club. That was my first time sitting in an all-black comedy club. And the black people that went up on stage, man, I was hollering laughing. I was hollering laughing, man. Mesmerized at the subject matter that they could do because they was doing stuff that was culturally funny. Now, me and Joe went out to eat that night to the Waffle House. And I was telling Joe some story about boxing and my dad. And Joe Torre was cracking up. He said, man, I done came out to that club two nights in a row, man. How come you don't ever tell that on stage? I said, man, because they ain't going to get it. He said, man, F them. He said, do it yourself. Man, do what's funny. He said, man, you funny as hell. Joe Torre made me change my act to make myself more culturally who I am. Then J. Anthony Brown taught me how to do comedy, structuring jokes, stage presence, man, how to not care. Then George Wallace taught me how not to care. Because George used to come on stage and say, hey, man, I know everybody been out here asking y'all how y'all doing. I don't give a blankety blank how the blank y'all doing. Y'all paid to see me. And I went, God, dog, you can say something like that? So then I started getting that right there. But God's favor in my life that I was able to get here in spite of my lack of knowledge, in spite of my understanding, in spite of all that I went through, all the failures I've had, man. Marriage, my life failures, man. The mistakes I've made in front of the world on camera. The cancellation of shows that I've had. People laughed at me, man. It's been crazy, man. I was bidding on some art one time at Beyonce's mother's event. And on stage, the host said, well, I got out of the bid and one of the pictures went up 50,000. Me and Margie said, that's too high for that. We stopped. Well, I guess you had to stop. You done lost little big shots in your talk show. That's what the host said in front of everybody. And she laughed. She thought it was funny as hell. And I sat there through all of that. And in spite of all that has happened to me, God's favor has stayed on me. And here I stand. I'm still standing. You can't stop nothing God got for me, because God got favor on me, man. I'm favored. As a matter of fact, I'm not only favored, I'm one of his favorites. Yeah. Y'all have a great day today. Talk to God. You can be his favorite, too. All you got to do is claim it. Ask him. I am. You can, too.
21: See what I brought out? See what I brought out, Junior? I bring the best out of you.
19: That's why I'm going to ask you.
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Curtis and Company. Hump Day Wednesday, downhill to the weekend. We flow, baby. Man, and it's getting close to the Latin Festival. That's coming up August 27th.

0: to be going downtown Columbia. And it is an all-day affair that you'll be able to be a part of. 11 a.m. until 10 p.m. Main Street Latin Festival. There's always something happening, which is a great thing. You know what I mean? Woo! Got to talk about Tiffany Haddish, what happened with her at a DUI charge. A Different World is coming back. You heard about that, right? I kind of gave you a little insight, got some more info on that. Brandy's going to be a part, too. And the jackpot at $1 billion. It is tonight at 11 o'clock. Whew! That's a big one right there. Man, I think it's the eighth biggest jackpot in Powerball history. You instant billionaire. But you got to play responsibly, okay? You know what I mean? Some people go all out with that thing. You got to remember, we still got bills to pay. No doubt about that. Whew! But it would be great to win some of that money, or all of it. Here we go. Coming up, I've got the Nephew Tommy Rewind. We'll jump to that and so much more inside this edition of Curtis & Company.
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2: See, it's like almost like you played for me, huh? 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
7: You see how easy that was? You came up here with $500, and what happened? You left in the car. You see how easy that was. Tell everybody how your credit was. Your credit was horrible. Tell them your score. Tell them about that repo. It was horrible. That didn't stop nothing, though. The credit didn't even matter. We said, bring us 500. You came up here with it, and you left in the car. A Mercedes, to be exact. Oh, yeah. You was on the lot wondering what you should get. You was looking at the BMW. Then you was looking at the Range Rover. Then you was looking at the Dodge. But then when you seen that Mercedes, you knew that was the car right there. You said, I want that one. I had 500. We took you into the office, had you sign some paperwork, and you was out of there. Gave us the 500, and you was out of there.

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0: What are y'all talking about? 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

0: Time now for the Nephew Tommy Rewind, and just let me speak to my wife. That's it.
1: Hey, what's up, babe? No, this, how you, is this Darren?
2: Yeah, this Darren. Who is this?
1: Hey, we got a bit of a situation with Tony,
2: yeah,
1: man.
2: Yeah, we got a situation for real. This is my wife's phone. Who is this?
1: Why are you cuddling, bro?
2: Who is this?
1: We're trying to get Tony actually twisted her ankle, man, so we got to get her to the emergency room and get her checked out.
2: She twisted her ankle. How'd she twist? Wait. Back up. Who did you say? Who is this? How did Tony twist her ankle?
1: Actually, she fell. And...
2: Hey, man, look. My wife is with her mom right now. Who are you? How'd she twist her ankle? And why are you calling me? Why isn't her mother or somebody calling me? Who is this? You never told me your name, bro.
1: No, I'm a friend, man. She didn't fall. I actually dropped her.
2: Whoa. How did you drop her? What do you mean you dropped her?
1: We had a couple of drinks at the hotel, man, and she...
2: Wait. Hotel? What do you mean a hotel? My wife's supposed to be over her mom's house. Now you calling me from her phone talking about you dropped her? Y'all at some hotel? Why y'all even at a hotel? What the hell are you talking about a hotel, bruh? Where the f*** is my wife? Where's Tony? Why ain't Tony on the phone?
1: Dude, you gotta calm down, man.
2: You calling me from my wife's phone, talking about she hurt, you dropped her, y'all at a hotel, she's supposed to be at her mom's house? Bro, where's my wife, man?
1: Tony, I got it. Just hang on.
2: Put my wife on the phone, man.
1: Hey, dude, I need you to calm down, man.
2: You talking about y'all about to go to an emergency room, you dropped my wife, y'all at a hotel? Dog, just put my on the phone before your be in the emergency room.
1: Hey, man, listen, you gotta calm down. Tony already embarrassed
2: I don't even know who the hell you are. You still ain't told me your name. Put Tony on the phone, bro.
1: Listen, man, you gotta chill out, man. I'm just a friend, okay?
2: I tell you what, in the emergency room, tell me where y'all at. I'll come to the hotel, I get my own wife and take her wherever she needs to be. Tell me where you at.
1: As soon as Tony get dressed, man, I'm gonna get her there, okay?
2: What? As soon as she get dressed, what do you mean? Hey, man, real talk, dog, where y'all at, man? Put Tony on the phone, man.
1: I'm not putting Tony on you two irate, man. Why are you screaming and hollering, dude?
2: I swear to God, if I find out where y'all at, I'm going to come over. It's going to be one for you and Tony. Hey, man, where y'all at, bro? I'm cool. Where y'all at? Tell me where y'all at.
1: No. I tell you what, man, I'm going to get Tony's ankle taken care of, and we'll get somebody to drop her back off at the house, okay?
2: I'll drop her off at the house, man. Just tell me where y'all at. I want to come get my wife. I want to make sure she get the treatment that she need, bro. Tell me where y'all at. Don't go nowhere. I want you to be there when I come get her. Don't go nowhere. Where y'all at?
1: I can't do it. I mean, we didn't...
2: Put Tony on the phone, man. Put my wife on the phone.
1: I'm not... Listen,
2: dude. Let me talk to my... wife, bro.
1: Hey, man, it's the reason why I'm calling, man. She embarrassed about all of this.
2: And now, she gonna be more than embarrassed once. Hey, okay, it's cool. Ain't no need to be embarrassed. I love her, man. That's my girl, man. Let me holler at my wife, bro. Please, I'm at.
1: No. I already know, man.
2: My wife a phone, bro.
1: Listen, dude.
2: Hey, man, look, dog. Real talk. You still ain't tell me who the you are, dog. All I know is you calling me talking about you in some hotel with my wife. And look, let me tell you something. Don't let that leg, that ankle, whatever you say is wrong with my wife, get your whoops, dog, I'm telling you, when I find out who you are, I'm busting your put my wife on the phone, man. That's my last time asking you, dog. I promise.
1: You too irate, man.
2: Put my wife on the phone, bro. That's all I'm saying. You better leave town. That's what I'm saying. You got to leave town, my man. You better leave
1: Tony,
2: town.
1: Do you want to talk? Let Tony decide if she want to talk to you or not, okay?
2: Yeah, let her decide.
1: Tony, do you want to talk to him?
2: Put on the phone. You scared to tell me your name.
1: Tony, you want to talk to him?
2: Hell yeah, she want to talk to me, man. I don't even know why you keep asking those dumb questions. Give her the phone. I'll pay the phone bill.
1: Tony, here she is, man.
2: Yeah.
3: Hey, baby.
2: Hey, baby. Go where the you at?
3: Baby.
2: Who are you with, Tony? I don't have time for games. Where you at and who you with? That's all you got to tell me. Baby, just calm down. I got something to tell you. Where are you, Tony? Tony, where are you at? Listen to me. Baby, you got to listen to me. I'm listening. Are you listening? Yes. Listen to me real carefully, okay? Where are you at, Tony? Baby, are you listening to me? Yes, I'm listening.
3: Baby, you just got pranked by Nephew Tommy.
2: Ha, ha, ha, ha, ha, ha, ha, ha, ha, ha, ha, ha, ha, ha, ha, ha, ha, ha, ha, ha, ha, ha, ha, ha, ha, ha, ha, ha, ha, ha, ha, ha, ha, ha, ha, ha, ha, ha, ha, ha, ha, ha, ha, ha, ha, ha, ha, ha, ha, 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
4: Do it sound like I'm laughing right now?
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4: Okay, girl. You hurry up on home. That's cool. All right, you got me.

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0: there near 100. Temperatures around 94. Partly sunny skies going down for you with the clouds hanging around just a bit. But as this week goes on, those temps are going to continue to climb and the heat index is going to be 100 plus. Take heed. We're still in the midst of 101 days of summer. And Tiffany Haddish, the comedian, yes, she pled guilty yesterday to a DUI charge in Georgia, receiving a year probation, community service, her license suspension, which means she cannot drive for a year, and mandatory sobriety requirements as well. That's due to a case that she had a while back. So she's all done with that, and hopefully she's going to take the Uber or probably get a car service to help her get around because, yeah, they don't play in Georgia, no doubt when it comes to that. All right, so listen, coming up in the next hour, I've got your quick hits and also a C-Mix remix roll down for you. It's 101.3 Big DS.
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4: 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You came up here with $500 and what happened? You left in the car. You see how easy that was? Tell everybody how your credit was. Your credit was horrible. Tell them your score. Tell them about that repo. It was horrible. That didn't stop nothing, though. The credit didn't even matter. We say bring it 500. You came up here with it, and you left in a car. A Mercedes, to be exact. Oh, yeah. You was on the lot wondering what you should get. You was looking at the BMW. Then you was looking at the Range Rover. Then you was looking at the Dodge.

0: 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You was out of there in like 55 minutes, less than an hour. You left in a car. 500, you leave in a car. 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

so cool. Rihanna was able to take her kids back to Barbados and to the street that's named after as well. Big ups to you, Rihanna. No doubt about that. Coming up a little later this hour, I'll have your birthdays for you, but also a C-Mix remix. But up next, it is time for your quick hits. I'll do that in

0: Yes, it is now.
1: That is Brandy. And if you don't know what I'm talking about, it is A Different World. It is coming back once again, September 24th, Netflix. And she's going to be doing the opening credits for the song. Remember Dawn Lewis wrote it and sang it, and also Aretha Franklin? Well, now Brandy's going to be doing it. Now, here we go. The sequel's going to follow a new generation at Hillman, Malia Jai Moon as Deborah Wayne. She's the youngest daughter of Dwayne Wayne and Whitley Gilbert. Of course, there's Kadeem Hodderson and Jasmine Guy. So that's going to be in the 24th, right? Quick hits as we roll through them. Let's try to make it happen for you. Don't forget the Powerball is going down tonight. $1 billion going down for you. 11 o'clock, 10:59 is really the exact time. And you can get the cash value of $433 million. Take that, or go ahead and get the payout going down over a certain amount of years, all right? $1 billion, please play responsibly, all right? And there's the Versus coming up on Thursday, the 20th at 6 p.m. The Versus, Donnell Jones taking on Joe. See how that's going to go down for you. And Eddie Murphy's going to get his own standalone movie, returning as the voice of the animated character Donkey. Now, don't forget, there's a Shrek 5 coming out in 2027. And they're also going to welcome Zendaya. Eddie's movie is going to be June 30th. His standalone movie. Should be interesting, no doubt about that. All right, 47 years ago today, Ghostbusters came out. Number one song in America, Ray Parker Jr. And don't forget this. Netflix is renewing Tyler Perry's Beauty in Black for a fourth season. So that's going to be going down for you as well. All right? Whew, so much happening. I'm not done. BK employee, never missed a day of work, 27 years. He got $400,000 in donations. Somebody saw it, went viral, donated money to him. Now he could go visit his grandchildren, buy his own house, the whole nine yards. Big ups to that guy. 27 years and straight, no days off. Straight A students, you're going to get a free half dozen donuts from Krispy Kreme. So do well this season, all right? Do well this semester. Straight A is going to get you six half dozen. It's going to be a half dozen donuts for you. And today is Wednesday, so that means every Wednesday at Wendy's, you get a six-piece chicken McNugget with any purchase. Any purchase, you're going to get six-piece chicken nuggets. That's all I got for you. Quick hits, baby. C-Mix Remix up next.
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4: See how easy that was? You came up here with $500 and what happened? You left in the car. You see how easy that was? Tell everybody how your credit was. Your credit was horrible. Tell them your score. Tell them about that repo. It was horrible. That didn't stop nothing, though. The credit didn't even matter. We said bring us $500. You came up here with it and you left in the car. A Mercedes to be exact. Oh, yeah. You was on the lot wondering what you should get. You was looking at the BMW. Then you was looking at the Range Rover. Then you was looking at the Dodge.

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0: You know we're coming up on that noon hour. And you know what happens at the noon hour. It's Club 101.3, the Midday Dance Party. But before we get there, we got to take care of biz.
1: We say happy birthday to folks who are celebrating today. Thomas Winkler, happy birthday to you. Jane Williams Powell has her birthday. Linda Troger, Marlon Williams, Sandra Hudson White, Latoya Jones Mills, Tony Jackson, Beverly Williams Leeper, Alice Richbo Gamble.
0: And also happy birthday to a guy to sing this song, Baby Got Back, Sir Mix-a-Lot. Happy birthday to you, sir. 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Eat the lunch. 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It's 101.3, Big DM. 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

0: 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We're listening. It's the Big DM.
1: You see how easy that was? You came up here with $500 and what happened? You left in the car. You see how easy that was? Tell everybody how your credit was. Your credit was horrible. Tell them your score. Tell them about that repo. It was horrible. That didn't stop nothing, though. The credit didn't even matter. We said, bring us 500. You came up here with it, and you left in the car. A Mercedes, to be exact. Oh, yeah. You was on the lot wondering what you should get. You was looking at the BMW. Then you was looking at the Range Rover. Then you was looking at the Dodge. But then when you seen that Mercedes, you knew that was the car right there. You said, I want that one. I had 500. We took you into the office, had you sign some paperwork, and you was out of there. Gave us the 500, and you was out of there.

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0: 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My man, Big G, rocking. Thank you, sir.
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3: You see how easy that was? You came up here with $500, and what happened? You left in the car. You see how easy that was? Tell everybody how your credit was. Your credit was horrible. Tell them your score. Tell them about that repo. It was horrible. That didn't stop nothing, though. The credit didn't even matter. We said, bring it 500. You came up here with it, and you left in a car. A Mercedes, to be exact. Oh, yeah. You was on the lot wondering what you should get. You was looking at the BMW. Then you was looking at the Range Rover. Then you was looking at the Dodge. But then when you seen that Mercedes, you knew that was the car right there. You said, I want that one. I had 500. We took you into the office, had you sign some paperwork, and you was out of there. Gave us a 500, and you was out of there. And it didn't take long. You was out of there in like 55 minutes, less than an hour. You left in a car. 500, you leave in a car. You can have a car today if you want one. ColumbiaCityCars.com.
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0: 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Here's what happened on the Steve Harvey Morning Show. When I was around 8, I got the kitty blues.
1: All right.
0: My daddy loved the blues. 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

0: story to tell. Alopecia, cancer, mental health, things of that nature.
1: All right, so you're turning what, pain into power, basically,
0: yes.
1: So to speak.
2: Absolutely. So how we started on this mission, my agent, her mentor passed away, and a month after that, my boyfriend was killed. Oh. And so we took a step back, and we you know, had to focus, and we thought about what our vision was, and this is how we want to showcase that you can turn your pain into power, and you know, showcase that you're built for more.
1: Yeah. So. You know, it's not just the lovely models that you're going to have, but there are other things that are going to take place.
2: Yes,
1: fitness.
2: Absolutely. You know, people, they talk a lot about, or they see the smile, but you rarely see the things that go behind the smile, the pain, the grief, the depression, the suicide. And so that's what we're here to showcase.
1: All right, so you're going to have testimonials.
2: Yes, absolutely.
1: Motivational speakers,
2: absolutely.
1: Presentations,
2: yes.
1: And all of that there.
2: Yes.
1: When is it taking place, and how can folks be a part of it?
2: It's going to take place August 29th, 2026, at Midlands Technical College Airport Campus. The doors will open, red carpet is at 4 p.m., doors will open at 5, and the show starts at 5:30.
1: All right, so a lot's going to be going on. How can they get tickets?
0: Yes, you can purchase tickets at Boyd Erling, my Cash App.
2: You can find us on Facebook, and it's Paris Runway Elite Talent Agency. You can inbox us, and we'd be more than happy to assist.
1: So being an agency, that means you're still looking for great models.
2: Absolutely. So another thing to this fashion show, the fashion show will showcase, not just a fashion show, it's actually a production. So it will showcase exactly how the agency was born, and it will tell a story. So it's more than fashion.
1: All right. So we're coming into fall. So I know fall fashion is kicking in. What are some of the things we're going to see for fall?
2: Well, you're going to see some beautiful designs. For example, the designs that I have on today, as well as Erling. Mm-hmm. This is the Tanya Michelle designer line, which is
1: going to be... Big shout out to Tanya Michelle.
2: Yes, Tanya. But it's going to be one of the designer lines that will be focused or showcased in our fashion show. And it's going to show, fashion. We're bringing Paris to Columbia.
1: All right. Yes. This information is going to be all on our website at abccolumbia.com. 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That's what it's going to be. And of course, you can reach out to them as well. And again, abccolumbia.com.
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And, yes, you're going to hear a lot of folks in this one. 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

0: out the box. Which means Shamara steps up. She'll take the reins and handle the rest of the afternoon to take it downhill to the weekend, baby. And then don't forget Friday. It's the S-Bar. We'll officially kick it off for you right there. Shamara, 7535 Garners Ferry Road, and it's always a good time. No doubt. Listen, if you're going to play that lottery, I know it's $1 billion and somebody's got to win. Just play responsibly. Remember, we still got bills to pay. Oh, and it's not a guarantee we're going to get this money, but we sure going to try. Don't let anyone anywhere tell you what you can or cannot do in life, because you have it within yourself to do and be whatever you please. Just remember that God and love is and always will be that key to your success. You take care. Have just the best. It's 101.3. Big deal.
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0: 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First, JT pays up to $5,000 over book value. But right now, he's drastically slashed all Rams, some over $20,000 off. Oh, JT's going to get you out of that ride and into a Ram of your dreams. Rush to JT's Jeep Ram, 378 Lexington, or JT's Jeep Ram Dodge Land on Greystone. Make this the summer event. Oh.

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1: And welcome, welcome, welcome to the show. Shamarva and friends, it's the middle of the week. Hopefully you had a good evening yesterday. I definitely had one. I got so many jokes on social media from folks, you know, clowning me because I wanted some random happy hour yesterday. And then, you know, even laughing at the fact that I had stopped by Juliet's house earlier this week and I thought it was happy hour. But I ended up just eating roast, but we had a great time. So yesterday, I definitely knew what I needed, a random happy hour. And I don't know how a Tuesday night turned into karaoke on the patio and bumping into folks that I hadn't seen in years. Folks asking about Uncle O, but really calling him Uncle Phyllis. And I sent the video to Uncle O this morning. He's like, yo, what in the H-E double whatever, however he says hockey sticks and includes all of that mess in it. But it was so funny. So big ups to Mia and her girlfriend. They were like, Shamarva, where is Uncle O? And I tried to tell y'all. I'm going to see if I can get him on the show today. Hey, listen, coming up, speaking of the show, we got your Daily Dose of Inspiration with Jeffrey Lampkin. So get ready for that. That's inside of Light It Up. A community drive helping victims of domestic violence that I want you to have on your radar. You know, it's also family reunion season, friend. I'm about to post up a video on social media. My mom got all the rhythm. I don't necessarily get that from her. But after I post that video, I definitely want you to drop your last name right there in the comments, friend. That's what I definitely want you to do, okay? Listen, as we get ready to have Prince Ice take us home at 5 o'clock inside the Happy Hour Rideout Mix, that's exciting. I can't wait for that. And since we're chatting about family reunion, I definitely want to play a piece of that song because my family reunion, even though it was, again, this past weekend, it was absolutely amazing. And the weekend before, I wasn't able to go to my father's side of the family reunion, so I'm still bummed about that. You know, Aunt Mary, who lives in Atlanta, Anita was like, she asked about you, and they were not happy that you weren't here. And I was like, I know, but I really should have taken off from work, but I was scared. I really was. And they were like, you know, it's women's empowerment, and I needed to be here. Anyway, listen, so you stick and stay, but big ups again to everybody I bumped into yesterday, and I'll give you all my details of my randomness coming up throughout the show. But big ups to Tip and big ups to Gray Eyes. Yesterday was definitely needed, okay? Hey, Shamarva and friends, we are your live and local station right here. Why don't y'all sing along with the OJs? It's the Big DM.

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0: there. You know who else got classics? Jodeci. 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Shamar and friends, the text lines are open. If you want to hear a request, you got a birthday shout out. I wonder if whoever we surprised yesterday, Alice Ingram, if she actually got our voice message we left her yesterday. We know we surprise called her in the show, and there was absolutely no answer, but her voicemail was the funniest voicemail ever. She went on to say, like, if you're calling for some money, I ain't got none, so you can hang up. I think that was it, but it was funny. Alice, I hope you enjoyed your birthday. Super disappointed you missed our call within the show, friend. But you got some shout-outs and things like that. You can definitely shoot me a text message at 803-783-9936.
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9: Your morning jog. 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You lost track of how far you've run, somewhere just past the city limits. You can't stop. You have to find out what happens next. Then it's over. The universe seems bigger. You feel different. You feel like you have no idea where you are. Audible. Stories that speak to you.
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0: 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Go ahead, Dave.
1: No, I ain't throwing my family out the window. 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You know, I'm a grandfather. 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

Yo, so let me tell you about yesterday. Karaoke on the patio. Had the most random fun. I stopped by the 555. Had a really good time. Big ups to Tip. Big ups to Great Eyes. I'm on the patio, right? This lady looks at me and she's like, where your Uncle Ben? I miss him cussing you out. Why is it that folks miss Uncle O cussing me out? Am I that

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0: 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All right, on the Big DM. And that's Steve's way of giving back to you. 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Coming up in a 3 o'clock hour, your favorite cousin, Jeffrey Lampkin, joins the show. It's Shamara.
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23: Oh,

I said, you know, you're giving me Kelly Rowland vibes. She's like, what do you mean? I'm like, that bob, because we know that Kelly Rowland can rock a mean bob. And I was talking about hair yesterday. So Gray Eyes looked at me yesterday. I was like, where your wig at? And I was very detailed in saying that it's too hot to wear a wig, but I want options. You know, my hair, it's short, small head, bald head type of thing. It's growing back, but it's not where I want it. It's in that in-between stage where I can't do anything with it. Matter of fact, I saw Rocky yesterday. I looked at Rocky. We looked at each other like, why are we looking like twins? And Sharif, forgive me because I had on shades. Because whenever I walk someplace by myself for the first time, I mean, they're prescription. I will keep on my shades, which is why I keep telling myself I need a darker tint so folks really can't see my eyes. But I also got to be aware of the fact that I need to see. So people are waving at me and I ain't know who they was. I'm just like, hi. And so Rocky was looking at me like, why was you over there looking at me like I was crazy? I was trying to speak to you. And I look at Rocky like, yo, we really twins. He's like, yes, we are. Why did you cut your hair like that? Frank, keep it locked. We are your live and local station. It's the Big DM.

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0: Big ups to Joe Chaplin. It was good bumping into you yesterday, Bull. Check it out, friends. Tomorrow, welcome again inside the show. It's the middle of the week. It's hump day Wednesday and the city. That means we're one day closer to the weekend. And speaking of the weekend, you know, we jump-started Columbia's ultimate grown and sexy sports bar, the Afterwork Social 5 until 7, and backed by popular demand inside of Friday Night Live is Chip 803 and the One Night Stand Band. Speaking of 803, big ups 803 Fresh. I know he got something going on in Wagner, his hometown, this weekend on Sunday. And shouts out to Kathy, because I'm like, are we going down there to the Sunday fun day? Because if we do, she got to drive. But then I don't like to be in the car with Kathy. That's a long time to be in the car with somebody who just don't want you in a car with them. Coming up on the other side, Jeffrey Lampkin is on deck. So get ready for your daily dose of inspiration. It's Shamara.
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7: You see how easy that was? You came up here with $500 and what happened? You left in the car. You see how easy that was? Tell everybody how your credit was. Your credit was horrible. Tell them your score. Tell them about that repo. It was horrible. That didn't stop nothing, though. The credit didn't even matter. We said bring it $500. You came up here with it and you left in the car. A Mercedes, to be exact. Oh, yeah. You was on the lot wondering what you should get. You was looking at the BMW. Then you was looking at the Range Rover. Then you was looking at the Dodge.

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19: Good afternoon. Collision slowing thing down. Got them out on Two Notch Road at Brickyard, and also an accident at 77 north of Two Notch. Also I-20 eastbound right at Highway 1 slowing traffic down. Harry Hudson, Ground Scout Traffic, 1013, the Big DM.
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So you know I'm laughing because Usher and Chris Brown are trending all over social media. This Toronto performance took some folks out, had some folks tossing. Like, what are they doing on this stage? This is like, you know, the P word. And I'm laughing because you guys should see it in person is what I'm thinking. You know what I mean? Anyway, listen, earlier today I mentioned doing like an all request situation. Like, hit me up, text me 803-783-9936 with your request. And I got you. So in the 4 o'clock hour, Kiana out in Camden. You want to hear some Usher? I got that for you, sis. Tissa, Miss Richburg out in Sumter. You said you wanted to hear, oh my gosh. I know she wanted to hear something. I'm reading the text messages, so you can hit me up as well, friend. 803-783-9936 with your all requests, all right? And I got you coming up in the 4 o'clock hour. 5 minutes away, your favorite cousin, Jeffrey Lampkin. He joins the show, so get ready for your daily dose of inspiration. It's Shamara, and here's my request.

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2: What's going on, family? It's your favorite cousin. It's Jeffrey Lampkin. Y'all, truth is, okay, that's what Fantasia said. Truth doesn't need makeup. It don't need filters. It don't need witnesses, screenshots, or backup singers. Truth just needs time. That's all it needs. It needs time. Time will reveal all things. Baby, all this covering up, hiding, witnessing. No. Just allow time. Time will tell the truth. And there are people out there who are probably putting out a narrative of you or saying things about you. You don't have to argue with it. You don't have to try to give it time. Just say, give it time. You'll see the truth. It always shows itself mighty and shows itself strong. Follow me on Facebook, Instagram, and Twitter at Jeffrey Lampkin. Have an amazing day.
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3: 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And let us know what's on your mind. We're listening. 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
6: You see how easy that was? You came up here with $500 and what happened? You left in the car. You see how easy that was? Tell everybody how your credit was. Your credit was horrible. Tell them your score. Tell them about that repo. It was horrible. That didn't stop nothing, though. The credit didn't even matter. We said, bring us $500. You came up here with it and you left in the car. A Mercedes, to be exact. Oh, yeah. You was on the lot wondering what you should get. You was looking at the BMW. Then you was looking at the Range Rover. Then you was looking at the Dodge.

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11: 77 north at Two Notch Road out with a wreck, and also I-26 westbound at Sunset out O'Neill at Two Notch with a wreck. We have also Clemson at Rose Creek, Raven at Two Notch, 77 north of Fort Jackson Boulevard, 26 east 77 collisions to report. Harry Hutz from the Drown Scott Traffic, 101.3 to Big DM.
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1: 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Where my guys at? I need your request. 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Shamara and friends. Coming up in this hour, bottom of the hour, we're going to try to hit up Uncle O because last night, I'm not sure who she was, but she said, Shamara, where is Uncle Phyllis? And that was crazy to me. And I know that man's name is Uncle O. Like, Uncle O, M-N-O-P, maybe because I have no idea. So we're going to try to check in with Uncle O, okay? But I need your request, 803-783-9936. I think this is fun. It'll keep me awake. Nice little, you know, for me, like a little cocktail. Yeah, like a shot of energy from you in the 4 o'clock hour, okay? So I'm going to run the first request. Jeffrey Lampkin wanted to hear. He said, play some Back in Love by LTD. Great way to open up the 4 o'clock hour. This is Jeffrey Lampkin texting me. You text me your song. 803-783-9936. I said, WTF, Back in Love. I said, how about Jeffrey, you know, Osborne or LTD, you know, Stranger? And then he says, no, play Toni Braxton and tell them this is the reason why you're still single. Jeffrey, here's your request. I'm Shamara.

0: Hello.
1: Hey, yo, it's Shamara from the Big DM. Say your name.
0: Hey, Fred. Hey, girl.
1: Hey, Fred. Hey, girl. I said, let me try to call somebody so people don't think I'm in here talking to myself and playing these songs for myself, because I'm not in love. I'm not playing no love like this. I don't even want to hear "He Wasn't Man Enough for Me." Jeffrey Lampkin wanted to hear that. I would have preferred to play LTD Stranger.
0: You wrong for that. Listen,
1: what you want to hear out there is something, friend. I got you.
0: I want to hear Faith Evans' "Love Like This." It's a bop.
1: Who got you feeling like you like "Love Like This"? Who got you feeling like that?
0: I'm going to play it safe to say myself.
1: I know that's right.
0: Girl, don't do me like that on the radio. I'm going to say it myself.
1: Look, in the words of Jeffrey Lampkin, that'll show him.
0: Hallelujah.

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1: You should. Khadija, you want to hear Deja Vu by Tina Marie or Phyllis Hyman? You know how to love me. Which one? Hurry up.
0: Let's do Phyllis Hyman.
1: All right. Go back to work, girl. Bye. All right.

Definitely want to shout out to Keena now in Camden, South Carolina. She texts me 803-783-9936. We're doing like this all request situation. Then the bottom of the half, or maybe right before the mix, we're going to try to check back in with Uncle O. So get your last minute request in right here at Shamara.

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0: So on the other side, I'm going to cross my fingers and hope Uncle O feels like answering the phone. I don't know what he's doing nowadays. So stay tuned in. And again, I would really love to know. I just want to listen to Uncle O on the show. I miss him on DM because I miss him cussing out his niece or cussing you out. That is wild to me, yo. That is really tossing me. But let's try to check in with Uncle O up next, all right?
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6: Accidents at Worthington at Clemson and Raven at 2 Notch and 77 north of Fort Jackson Boulevard, 26 east at 77 and 26 west at 378. Wrecks also at Noel Station at Southlake and US 1 at Jessamine, 12th Street Extension at 77, 26 east at Piney Grove Road and 2 Notch at Decker Boulevard. Have we got some Drown the Scott traffic? 103, the Big DM.
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Shout out to Nicole. She said, how did you know this was me? Because I said you text the word Empress. And it was a 267 number coming through. Friend, don't forget, you can also text us here at the station. 803-783-9936. 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

0: So get ready to ride out with us again. Coming up at 5 o'clock inside the Happy Hour Ride Out Mix. In the meantime, let's try to call everybody's, where is your Uncle O at? I done told y'all, O was like, never mind. If he answer.
1: Hi. I'm a call assistant recording this call for the person you're trying to reach.
2: Good afternoon. How may I help you?
0: Hi. Is this where I say my name?
2: This is where you say your name.
0: Why you play all day? That scared me.
2: What the hell
0: do
2: you want? Why are you calling me? What do you want? What the hell do you want? What?
0: So I went to happy hour yesterday, right? And you know, wait, uh-huh. Oh God, this is crazy. And it was super random. I had no planned idea. I was just
2: First off, this phone call is super random.
0: Well,
2: so
0: listen,
2: what the hell you want?
0: So yeah, was this super random interaction I had last night. And I forget this lady's name, but I know she was sitting with Mia. So she and Mia have to be friends. I was on the patio. And Mia are like talking about y'all. I was talking about me. And I'm pointing. I'm like, y'all know I'm right here, right? And she was like, where's your uncle at? Where your uncle been? The lady. And then I
2: said, wait. The one who said Uncle Phyllis?
0: Yes, the audio I sent you, the video I sent you. She's like, where is Uncle Phyllis? I'm like, you know his name is Uncle O, right? She's like, I miss him cussing you out on the radio. And I got to thinking, oh, why is it that people want you on the radio to cuss me out?
2: Because I'm the only one that tell you like it is.
0: So you think everybody else pump fakes with me?
2: Oh, yeah. I'm the only one going to tell you the truth. You know, people like you, and they get all confused about the cute face, and they forget that you the devil. But I know better, okay? Yeah, I know you the devil. You're out here putting your boobies everywhere. You're out here showing your big draws and just being out of control and nobody to rein.

0: you back in. That's
1: do,
0: it. Then you're going to blame me for saying I told you to put it out there. I didn't tell you to do nothing.
2: No, you did. You kept saying you got to post on social media. I don't care what you do. I don't care what you post.
0: When you didn't tell you to post naked.
2: I'm not even naked. People wear bathing suits online, bikinis.
0: Mm-hmm. But they're not 300 years old. Get the hell off my phone.
2: Call Uncle O because he's always out of pocket. Matter of fact, the O in his name stands for out of pocket. It's Uncle Out of Pocket. Oh my gosh.
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11: Collisions. You got them out at 100 Noel Station on the record I-26 eastbound at Pining Grove Road, 26 East 77, Worthington Parkway, Clemson, 77 northbound at Fort Jackson, I-20 west at 26, and also still working an accident out at I-26 east Harbison Boulevard. Happy out from the Drown Scott Traffic, 103, the Big DM.
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20: DJ Prince

0: And then you gotta let that word echo. I could be unfaithful too.
1: do you like remember Soulja Boy. Full Force?
0: What?
1: Do you remember Full Force?
0: Yeah, you know, I don't remember too many things, right?
1: Like, I bet you remember this though.
0: I do.
1: Their movie debut.
0: Oh crap.
1: What movie was it in? And I'll give you a hint.
0: I don't remember that, okay. Dog. I was outside yesterday. I kept saying I wanted to go to happy hour. Do you think I remember? Come on now.
1: Oh yeah, your situation. So okay. The house party, the kid and play.
0: Oh, okay.
1: And they were chasing them around. I'll

0: Stephanie Jacobs, thanks for tuning in. She said she was rocking out with us. Also, big ups to everybody that got their text going. I did like a little request hour.
1: Yeah.
0: And the 4 o'clock hour is actually kind of cool.
1: Nice.
0: It was fun.
1: All right now.
0: It was really fun.
1: You got people texting you from out of state too.
0: Yeah, that was so fun.
1: That's what's crazy.
0: And then like I called some people and I forgot like, dude, the convenience of having folks text you is because half the folks that are listening are sneaking on the phone at work. You know what I mean?
1: Yeah.
0: Or listening, sneaking, like listening. And I felt bad. I called one. I was like, are you sneaking? She's like, yeah, because I'm not supposed to be on the phone. I listened to the radio in my ear. I'm like, hurry up, what do you want to hear real quick? I'm sorry. So that was my lesson for me. I do not want to interrupt nobody's money. So forgive me for interrupting your coins, your change. What's up?
1: So all the people that are listening, especially those that listen online,
0: mm-hmm.
1: and those are a lot of the ones that text you.
0: Mm-hmm.
1: Why don't you text us now? What's that? 803-783-9936.
0: Yeah, Ice is going to respond because literally I've been working all day. And like you said, what'd you say?
1: Liquidation. Oh, that's a lot stronger.
0: Hey, yo, we'll be back.
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3: 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Nephew Tommy, I didn't know that was you that was on the show, Ready to Love. 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
28: Collisions. You got them out at 100 Noel Station on Record I-26 eastbound at Piney Grove Road, 26 East 77, Worthington Parkway at Clemson, 77 northbound at Fort Jackson, I-20 west at 26, and also still working an accident out at I-26 east of Harbison Boulevard. Have we got some ground scout traffic? 103, the Big DM.
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0: asked me via text, did I give you a Red Bull or something? Can you please inform Ms. Pat and everybody else listening that you're not taking anything up out of my hands unless you see me actually get it myself or get it yourself? Like, you know what I mean? Like, it's just like somebody ordering you a drink at the bar. Oh, this guy, here, I just bought you a drink.
1: She just gave me a bottle of water.
0: I gave him a bottle of water. That's all I'm going to give him.
1: So refreshing.
0: She said this set is just, exclamation point, exclamation point. Friend, don't forget you can text us 2803-783-9936. Shamara, DJ Prince Ice wrapping up the happy hour mix.
1: I had to give you the Mapiano version of a lot of popular songs, past and present. So shout out to all my African fam that's out there listening from all over the continent of Africa that are here in South Carolina. My Nigeria family, what's going on with you? So if you tuned in, hope you enjoyed those vibes. It was a smooth, just a little cool set, top down type of ride out there.
0: Now you want the top down and you want to ride out. All right, let's go ride out. Come on.
1: I ain't got no top, but we can roll the windows.
0: We can roll the windows. Hey, yo, listen. God gives us another day to wake up. I'll let you tomorrow after you hang out with Curtis Wilson and company right here throughout your midday. Until then, high five, friend. That means to motivate, inspire, and uplift just one.
1: Peace.
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10: 20 West and 26 still out. We got 600 and 700 St. Andrews Road and I-20 westbound Monticello Road slow. Noel Station, 100 block and US 1 and Jasmine out. 20 West at Fairfield and 26 East Harbison. 26 East St. Andrews. 26 East at Pine Grove Road and 26 East 77. All those still factoring in. 77 North of Port Jackson Boulevard and Killian at 77 and Shop and Atlas collisions. Harry Hudson, Ground Scout Traffic 103, the Big DM.
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0: 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Here's what happened on the Steve Harvey Morning Show. Uh-huh. When I was around 8, I got the kitty blues.
1: When I was around 8.
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1: See, it's like almost like you played for me, huh? 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
9: 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You see how easy that was? 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We said, bring it 500. You came up here with it and you left in the car. I'm

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1: This is Sasha calling from Portland, Oregon. 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
2: 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First, JT pays up to $5,000 over book value. But right now, he's drastically slashed all Rams, some over $20,000 off. Oh, JT's going to get you out of that ride and into a Ram of your dreams. Rush to JT's Jeep Ram, 378 Lexington, or JT's Jeep Ram Dodge Land on Greystone. 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

0: 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This is Eddie Owens.
1: The All-Nighter.
0: PJ Morton. Grab JoJo and give us a nice duet tonight.

0: You're inside the Quiet Storm on 101.3 The Big DM. That was PJ Morton featuring JoJo with Say So. Oh yeah. You know, a lot of times in love, to speak your mind and tell the truth about how you really feel, you'll be surprised of the outcome. And this is Eddie Owens.
1: The All-Nighter.
0: And you know, we're just getting started tonight. On the way, I've got some Jennifer Hudson. I've got a classic from Regina. And your request. It's the Quiet Storm on the Big DM.
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